0: My
1: when I'm in Siaya, it's 105.0, I guess.
0: We love
1: I'm aware of this.
0: Thank you. Thank you, Mr. Arich. Have a lovely week. Mwah.
1: You will always know, you just know that I'm always listening.
0: Thank you, my king. Thank you.
1: Smart people read what?
0: The Star.
1: I'm out.
0: Hi, have a good one.
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1: Keeping you moving. This is Kenya's Kiss Jambuster.
2: Yes, sir. If you're on that road, I'll tell you what, my Lavington people, kileleshwa, watu wangu wa home, bado nikawa melala. If you are around on Gong Road, it is starting to pick up. Owens, Kodeki, Kusawa, Dennis Fritz, you are good to go. If you are in town areas, Hel Selassie Avenue, in Kaimanza, pick Landbees area. Imeanza kupick as well. I'll tell you what, man. If you keep it with us, we got you through the music. It's going to help you through the traffic. We have coming up Shetani by Mboso. We have Rain Dance by Dave and Thames. Right now, it is time for Ayaya. Element C.
1: Kiss.
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0: 5'9" brown.
1: Dave and Tim's right there. Rain Dance, that's playing right here on The Morning Kiss. Just about 10 minutes to 7 in the morning. Just in case you sat there wondering, who are those behind the mic? My name is Jeremy Ohome.
2: My name is Sidwan Boy. Now, we're coming out of Dave and Tim's in Rain Dance. In that song, Dave says, "I didn't grow up in love. I didn't come from a family of love." Mm-hmm. But that's not what I'm trying to pass down. I think when he imagines his life, you know, as a man of the home, he wants a full family.
1: Yes.
2: Which has me thinking, yeah? Mm-hmm. You come from a healthy kind of home background.
1: Yeah, we love each other so much, man. Yeah. So close.
2: You guys talk almost every day with your family.
1: Like 4 times a day.
2: 4 times a day.
1: I definitely think I talk to my mom like 4 times a day.
2: So
1: 100%.
2: Okay, so you'd say healthy.
1: Yeah, yeah.
2: Would you date a girl who's not from that kind of dynamic? Where she's from a broken home, their parents divorced long time ago?
1: I wouldn't say I wouldn't date, but I would try to keep away. I feel like how you're brought up or the love that you had growing up really has a thing to mend later on in life.
2: Mm.
1: We were talking the other day about how people who didn't have a dad, it kind of affects them when they're growing up,
2: right?
1: Not having that love from a father. I really, really think the love that you were raised with kind of gives the love that you'll have later on. If you didn't really have love, it's hard to give out love.
2: I think it would take so much from you as someone from a healthy background.
1: Mm-hmm.
2: To love someone who doesn't know that background.
1: Exactly. How would you love something you didn't have?
2: Yeah, so it's a no for you.
1: I'm not saying I wouldn't date them, but I'll try to keep away.
2: Yeah, because we come, let me not exclude myself. We come with daddy issues,
1: mm-hmm.
2: mommy issues,
1: abandonment
2: issues. Mm? We don't even know our love language. Which is so interesting, by the way. And you know what? I wouldn't fault someone who's from a healthy home.
1: Yeah, but again, I wouldn't say that you don't have love. Of course, also because you didn't get it, you might want to give it out.
2: To give it out, but you may not know.
1: Yeah.
2: How? You know dysfunction.
1: I mean, you can know. You watch movies, you see other families, you'd like to have...
2: You go to therapy.
1: Exactly.
2: Right.
1: I don't think you have to give out what you get sometimes. Mm. Sometimes you give out more than what you get.
2: All right. So now, in case you're wondering whose type Jeremy is, they have to be from a healthy home. You cannot be from a broken home. But then let us know what you think about this, especially if you're from a healthy home. Do you ever, like when you're dating, do you want to know what kind of dynamic did they grow up? Because they'll replicate that with you. Let us know what you think. 0711 046 100.

0: Shaitani right there. That was Mboso, Costa Titch, the late Costa Titch. Honestly, what a legend and someone we lost, man. I feel like, you know, nothing, like there was nothing wrong. He just fell on stage and that's crazy.
1: That's okay. So Joshua Baraka has talked about what it's like to be a touring artist.
0: Mm-hmm.
1: He says it's not easy to go from one state to another, especially when you're hot.
0: Yeah.
1: And especially if, because Costa came into fame and then he was being booked all over.
0: It's not like literally
1: there was time
0: everywhere
1: for him to prepare. You know, he was like a pum pum as well. So that pressure can take a toll on you.
0: True.
1: You're performing every night, you're performing, life is going fast. So maybe the lifestyle caught up with him.
0: Shuri said pum pum.
1: No, listen. No. I'm just saying the kind of, like, me, I was watching Savara on stage.
0: Hey, Savara. Savara
1: is physically fit. Because when you're moving on that stage, your heart needs to be able to know that this is normal. This is not unusual.
0: This is the Morning Kiss. My name is Jeremy Ohome.
1: I am the expert in all things performance.
0: And all things Savara.
1: And all things Savara. Oh, you need to at least once in your life, make sure you watch Savara perform.
0: For sure, for sure.
1: At least once in your life, because Savara is a showman. Savara is going on tour. He's going to be showcasing his talent to the world. And I think, yes.
0: Big shout out
1: I'm such a fan. Sasa, we want to also invite you to the one night only experience. Who's going to be performing? Well, BN also is going to be the likes of Karen White, Kirk Whalum, and East Africa's Ali Kiba on that stage, happening on the 31st of March. Not March, but May. Sarit Expo Hall. Get your tickets from ticketyetu.com. This is going to be auspicious. World-class artists. Bring someone you like. Because when you turn to the left and some R&B is playing in the background, you want to see someone who makes you happy, right? And as we come to the end of this hour, let's get into...
0: Up next, coming in this hour, we do have Asiwaju Ruga. We have Where's My Husband? But right now, it is time for Zetu Zetu, Mandy, and Saru.

0: Party. His remarks come amid the emergence of internal splinter groups, including Linda Ground and Linda Monanchi. Mbadi also took issue with Secretary General Edwin Sifuna on his remarks to the party leader Oburu Oginga while still intending to serve in ODM.
1: If you are afraid, kama nyinyi ni waoga, wacheni viti zenyu, watu wengine waingie, tuendeshe hii chama tuendelee mbele. And the people who are going to kill this party, it is you people who are still sitting on the fence.
0: National Assembly Speaker Moses Wetangula has hinted at a possible run for president in 2032. He said his long career in public service as MP, assistant minister, cabinet minister, senator, and now speaker has prepared him for higher office. Wetangula also stated that he doesn't intend to return to lower political positions after serving as speaker. Medical experts are urging lawmakers to consider human behavior when reviewing the Tobacco Control Amendment Bill. Cancer specialist Peter Harper says many adult smokers struggle to quit completely. He argues that policies should focus on practical ways to help people move away from combustible cigarettes, which carry higher health risks. Everton drew at Crystal Palace yesterday as their hopes of European qualification took a big hit. James Tarkowski gave Everton an early lead, but Ismaila Sarr equalised for Palace at the 34th minute. In a fast end-to-end game, Everton went ahead again after half-time through Beto. However, Jean-Philippe Mateta scored for Palace to make it 2-2. Everton now have 49 points, two behind Brentford in 8th place. That's what's trending on KISS. I'm Suzanne Kimashia.
2: This is not just another morning show. This is your reality check with a vibe. With a vibe. It's Jeremy and Sid.
3: This is love.
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3: This is fun.
2: Real reactions. And just a little bit of chaos.
4: Yes, sir, it is a Monday morning. I know how hard Mondays are, but if you keep it with us, the music we play and the conversations we're having are about to make that morning just a bit better. If you're wondering who we are, this is The Morning Kiss. My name is Jeremy Wahome.
5: And I'm Sid Wamboy. In this hour, did you know that your body can reject someone you love?
4: Aji.
5: Hey, you'll find out. Also, men are not natural providers. Ooh, who said that? Yeah. You'll find out. All that and so much more. Also, this traffic, crazy traffic going on. The summit that's currently ongoing. We'll find most of these roads closed. Sasa kama uko kwa jam, ni ukae, usikize ngoma nzuri.

0: I see what you're right there, Rugger. 11 minutes into 7 in the morning. It is a Monday, so I know it might be a bit slow, but I'll tell you what, the music we'll be playing here and the conversations are just to make it better. My name is Jeremy Wahome.
1: And I'm Sid Wamboy. We're coming out of Mother's Weekend.
0: Yes, sir.
1: Mother's Day Weekend. Someone has sent us a DM, a very interesting DM. We want to read it?
0: Yes, sir. Ati, I'm Frank and I'm tuned in from Mountain View. Morning Kiss. Yo, big concern. Yesterday was Mother's Day and people tend to call their moms gifts for them for clout in social media. A norm that needs to be stopped. You post your mom on Instagram to show us you love them, but your mom isn't on Instagram, so it's wasted energy. Stay guided and escape the matrix. What do you think about that?
1: So, Anasema, why are people posting?
0: Exactly.
1: See, people are posting for clout.
0: Mm-hmm.
1: I don't think so.
0: I think that's a hurt guy. I don't know why, but I think I honestly thought it was beautiful. I think mothers are such special people. If you know me, you know my mom is one of my most important women in my life.
1: Aww.
0: And yesterday was a great day celebrating my mom for everything that she's done for me. And just going on Instagram and just seeing every single person celebrating the person that they love.
1: Right.
0: There's so many people who have lost their moms as well. And just them appreciating. And it was beautiful.
1: And when you measure the things Kenyans have done for clout in this country, let us start with Embarambamba embarrassing himself. You want to tell me someone posting their mom is the most clout chase? You have decided to wake up on a Monday morning to call out Mr. Frank?
0: For real,
1: me,
0: for real.
1: I think people should have posted, because yesterday there's a guy I've been talking to. So he posted his mom and I was like, it's good to see the family, you know?
0: Undo alikuwa nyumbani weekend.
1: It's good to... No, still, yo.
0: Oh. All right.
1: It's good to see the family, you know? At least I have a clue of what...
0: Your future mother-in-law.
1: I think people should post their moms. It's your page. You do what you want with your page. As a matter of fact, are you celebrating Mother's Day? You can shout out your mom. Apo kwa comment section. Mm-hmm. The hashtag Jeremy and Sid. We can play a song for mama later. Mr. Producer, tuchagulie kangoma too, dedicating to all amazing moms in the meantime.
0: Malak, okay.

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2: 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Oh, why RQA? 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Traffic is building, but for the most part, ABC through Lion Place as you get into Westlands, expect traffic. Thika Road, traffic. Ooh, I see this all the way before you get to TRM through Garden City, all the way to Pangani, also from DCI on Kiambu Road. What else?
3: I'll tell you what, Shidia Lovington kilelesho hizi juwaka watu wanatoka sherehe wakienda home ama wanaenda kazini, but I'll tell you there's definitely traffic on that side. James Gishoro is looking bumper to bumper. Gong Road just like that. Owens Connect as well. That's just to keep you with us because the bangers we have for you this hour. We have Mama Joshua Baraka coming up. We have Ben Soul, Villain Appenda, but right now here's Khaled with
1: Kiss. Kiss. Kiss. The Jam Buster. Kiss. The Morning Kiss.

0: Ben Solvik was right there, feeling a Fender play right here on the Morning Kiss, 23 minutes into 7 now. We would, if you're just joining us, we're talking about our amazing mothers. I think mothers are the most important women in most of our lives. And what do you have to tell your mom for Mother's Day, Sid?
1: I love her.
0: Yeah?
1: You know, she's amazing.
0: Mm-hmm.
1: Yes.
0: I love that. I love that.
1: Since I home to her, I could WhatsApp and I said, Mati, it's cloud chasing for you to post your mom on Mother's Day.
0: I think that's absurd.
1: Frank, come on. Why would you say it's cloud chasing? I loved seeing people's moms. I loved seeing people celebrate their moms. And you know, some people have lost their moms. Some of them are posting their late moms.
0: Yes.
1: Some of them are posting, you know, their adopted moms. It's just the one day you get to
0: appreciate
1: your
0: mom.
1: Appreciate your mom. And I even saw billboards when I was cruising here and there. Some of these billboards were, you know, quoting what famously your mom has said in the home. So, for example, ukiangusha kitu, vunja! Urushe nje kama unataka kuivunja, you know.
0: Shiva before talking nyumbani.
1: Yeah, it was so cool to see that this weekend was only for moms. And even moms just being celebrated. I saw a lot of people taking breakfast in bed for their moms.
0: Yeah.
1: Nice.
0: Honestly, I think it was such an amazing thing. And moms, they do so much for us. If you think about how far they've come. When I'm this old, when I was younger, I used to think, my mom, why isn't she paying this for me? When I've gotten to this age and thinking that they took me to school.
1: Right.
0: They you know, they sacrificed their lives. They did so much for me.
1: Really? Now, kids decided to send me a video of a woman who was, you know, in labor again. And she was telling me, this is what mothers go through. I was watching that video of this woman laboring. I was like, what? Me at 30, I'm not thinking.
0: I no. Postpone your
1: mambo. That is next level.
0: Yeah.
1: Like the level of pain. The woman in the video mpaka alikuwa anauma mwanaume wake.
0: I think it's called that pain that our mothers love us so much.
1: Yeah.
0: You know.
1: And they go through so much. So we're celebrating you if you're a mom. Shout out to you, Koi. Koi is a mom of two. Koi is our resident chef. Shout out to you and your mom. And if you have any message for your mother, you can call us on 0711-046-100. We will relay.
2: Peter Mkangai from Kakamega.
1: Hi, morning.
2: Morning too.
1: Happy week, happy new week, my darling. We're coming out of Mother's Day weekend.
2: Yes, I'm getting you.
1: Mom ni nani? Mama anaitwa nani?
2: My mom is known as Jacqueline.
0: Jacqueline, big shout out to her.
1: What do you want to tell your mom this morning?
2: I would like to tell her there is no one like her. Because she cares for me since I was young until now. Yeah, I would like you to play for me the song known as Mama by Harmonize.
1: By Harmonize.
2: Yeah.
1: All right, that's coming through for you. Shout out to your mom. Have a lovely week.

0: Mama right there by Harmonize. I gotta say, what a beautiful song that was. That's playing right here on the Morning Kiss. My name is Jeremy Ohome.
1: I'm Sidwan Boy. Who do you look like, your mom or your dad?
0: My mom. I definitely look like a photocopy of my
1: you've
0: dad.
1: You've shown
0: my
1: me mom. A picture of your dad. I begged. Okay, maybe Kala. Tell me Kala ni Ababako.
0: Yeah? Mm. Kala and Gozi.
1: Yeah.
0: I agree. Yeah. Maybe. Ah. But I have my mom's nose. I definitely have her eyes.
1: When you put a picture of me and my mom side by side,
0: yeah,
1: you would know who is who.
0: Why? Munaka tafauti?
1: Copy paste. I'm telling you. There was a time my mom used to do like vitenges. I'm going to show Nisha. If she does a kitenge for herself, she would do a kitenge for me.
0: Yeah.
1: In the same design, in the same color, in the same everything. So there was a time, yeah, we would go to church together and people would be like, Unisisako. You know, like I look like my mom, which is so funny about genetics, right?
0: Yeah.
1: It's
0: yeah.
1: Like when you look even at people who look like their parents, mm-hmm. like, hey! You can't even, like, that's you, that's where you come from.
0: For real. Big shout out, Mama Sid, by the way. Thank you for giving birth to someone amazing.
1: And she's a singer, by the way. My mom is a musician.
0: Oh, for real?
1: But she sings gospel, Kikuyu gospel.
0: So that's where you get your voice from.
1: I do.
0: By the way, the last time you sang a Kikuyu song here the other day, remember? Mm-hmm. My mom said she loves that song.
1: Oh, yeah?
0: Yeah.
1: What was that song? It was, Waiguanioko
0: Die. That's right.
1: You know that song? We'll talk about that song very soon. Right now, let's celebrate moms, and we want you to do that on 0711 046 100. Post picture mama ako pale tone. Mother-in-law ndio nani?
0: Who are we speaking to today?
2: We're speaking to Ruth.
0: Oh, Ruth, how are you?
2: I'm okay.
1: Happy New Week, Ruth.
2: Yeah.
1: Happy New Week.
2: Same.
1: Mama naitwa nani?
2: Florence.
1: What do you want to tell Florence, Mama Florence, today?
2: I want to tell her that I love her so much,
1: mm-hmm.
2: and that her place in my heart is irreplaceable.
0: Oh.
1: Is irreplaceable. What food does your mom make that is a hit in the home? Akitengeneza nini ndio unapenda?
2: Oh, meat. Yeah, nyama.
0: Nyama.
1: Shout out to mom. Make sure leo amekula nyama. Akule nyama yako. See wewe aku. We are celebrating mom. So you make some meat for mommy. Some pilau on the side. Just to show her how much you appreciate her. Sindo?
2: Yeah.
1: Shout out to you, honey.
0: Big shout out to you. Have a great day.
2: Thank you.
3: Real conversations. Real reactions. A little chaos.

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2: Yes.

0: from Banya. 20 minutes to the top of the hour. It is 11th of May. It is on Monday. Yo, how is it already 11th of May? May Silianza Juzi.
1: Yeah. Soon, very soon, we're going to be like, Happy New Year. And then we're going to be voting. Yes, let the days run.
0: Excited for that. I'll tell you what, this is the Morning Kiss. My name is Jeremy Ohome.
1: My name is Sudon Boy. The concept that your body can reject someone you say love. Say you've been entertaining someone.
0: Yes.
1: And then you decide, okay, so we're going to be official. Your body starts rejecting them. They're not the right person for you.
0: Elaborate that a bit more for me.
1: So
0: what
1: for
0: do you mean
1: example,
0: by that?
1: Yeah. There's people who say that they became big out of nowhere.
0: And it was stress
1: after
0: eating.
1: After getting into a relationship with someone. No, it's not stress eating. Okay, it's that, right? But see, that's like the symptom then. If you're stress eating, it shows you that you and this person are not compatible. You don't feel safe around them, mama.
0: Or you're comfortable around them and afanya ukuleji ya love.
1: Ama, you're comfortable around them. Okay, that's a fair point. But me, I'm specific on now the fact that your body could reject them in other ways, right?
0: Okay.
1: So maybe around them, you're anxious 24/7. Me, there was a person I used to be around. Like when I would hear, it was around the time they would come. So they have a daily routine, right? Every day they come back at this particular time, my body would start getting cold. Like I would start shivering because I knew they were coming.
0: Yeah.
1: So that's what I mean when I say your body starts rejecting.
0: I definitely agree. I tell you what, a while ago I was in a relationship that it was not working out towards the end, and it figured a point where we didn't understand how it's not working out, because for the last 4 years it's been the best thing that ever happened. And there was a whole period, let's say 6 months, where it was disbelief. We had already kubalied it's over, but we didn't want it to end.
1: You didn't want to make it official.
0: Exactly. So every time I could get home, we would just fight for nothing.
1: Yeah.
0: Every time she calls, I would, maybe the first second I'm already like, ah, I didn't actually see Mupale. I don't want to talk to, you know, you don't want to talk to her. Anytime you rather chill with your friends, you know, than chill with her. It was always anything but her.
1: So see, imagine that becomes physical symptoms. Because there's people who get physical symptoms. Like you start reacting to just the idea of a human being.
0: Yeah.
1: That means one, they're toxic.
0: Mm-hmm.
1: If your body is reacting to someone, it means that they're affecting you psychologically.
0: I get it.
1: You know?
0: Kidogo kidogo kama kibaki upelekwe mbele ya stage uambiwe sema I'm the only woman. The madness.
1: Stand next to me and tell them, do a press conference. Lucy Kibaki needs to be studied, because what?
0: Back to my thing, women are going to end the boy child.
1: Now you're gonna make this a female issue.
0: Kwani ilikuwa nani? Kwani it was a man telling the other man. It was a woman telling the man.
1: Because of the man deciding to be promised.
0: Kujivinjari, he's a Kikuyu man. They say what?
1: So as a Kikuyu man. Was she wrong for what she did? No, she wasn't. She was just trying to protect herself. But then we can go on and on about protecting and defending Lucy Kibaki. My thing is, you who's listening, have you ever experienced a place, I'm a relationship that ilifika point, even your body was reacting to that this person on that show, Pala 07 11 046 100.
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1: Nairobi, as it is, there's gonna be traffic today. What's happening? The Africa Forward Summit and some of the roads that you know, you can expect traffic. Mombasa Road, which I see traffic is building. Langata Road, Thika Road, Limuru Road, and Kiambu Road. That said, all those roads, traffic is crazy. Thika Road imeanza apo TRM through Garden City all the way through Pangani, DCI, actually AAR on Kiambu Road is where it's at. Jogo Road, Makadara, Mbotela, and also before Nairobi City Stadium. Mombasa Road, Next Gen Mall, through Capital Center, through Nairobi West Hospital. Expect traffic.
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0: Leia and Dead and Gone playing right here on the Morning Kiss. Just about 7 minutes to the top of the hour. Just in case you are just joining us, we are talking about your body rejecting someone.
1: Yes.
0: And Hap on WhatsApp, Koi is saying, morning, Jeremy, and said, that's human nature. Even in marriage, the days you just stare at someone and wonder, ulimtoa wapi?
1: You look at them, you're like, whew. How?
0: How? Nilifika paaje.
1: Masi from Umoja. My skin cleared immediately after the breakup. Explain that scientifically. So you had acne throughout
0: your
1: day.
0: No.
1: It's true. I'm telling you, someone can stress you to a point your body's reacting. It starts rejecting them. You become big. You never were big. But then suddenly, cortisol.
0: Imekuja true.
1: Cortisol, that hormone. It is called the stress hormone.
0: You know, you guys like blaming men for nothing.
1: I'm not even specifying at gender.
0: Okay.
1: It can be either or.
0: Okay.
1: It can be, as a man, you used to have clear skin. Mm-hmm. Suddenly now you have pimples, you know, Wambo from Nakuru. I was always tired around him, but energetic with everyone else. And even with friendships.
0: That's you know? True. And I've felt that before.
1: You could be hanging out with someone you leave drained.
0: Mm.
1: And then you go hang out with other people. It's not the same feeling. That means that your body's reacting to someone.
0: Mm-hmm.
1: You know, it's like your instinct. Yvonne from Gong, unasema, there are people who drain your spirit at vitamin levels. Wanakunfionza. They suck the life out of you, you know? And once you realize it, that's the thing. When you realize it, you need to leave. People stay too long.
0: It's true. I've been in a place where, man, the energy is just bad. Every time mupatane, even munapigana. Anytime mupatane, any negative vibes. And that just drains you, kabisa, man.
1: I'm at those people who bring you out of your character. Like, you're fighting until you start shouting. That's not someone who's good for you.
0: That's true.
1: And that's what we mean when we say your body reacting to certain individuals. It's even like deep. It's deep. It's spiritual, I think. And those are the people, ukifi leave it to, you leave expeditious. You don't stay there too long.
0: That's true.
1: Right.
0: That's true.

0: know, when it comes to Kenyan music, I don't think it gets better than that. Nyashinsky, Khaligraph Jones, and one song, Yo, Risk, playing right here on The Morning Kiss, just about a few seconds to 8 in the morning. If you sat there wondering, my name is Jeremy Ohome.
1: And I'm Sid Mboy, inviting you to the one night only experience that's going down on the 31st of May at the Sarit Expo Hall. The reason why you should come is because you love R&B. And R&B is for the lovers, but also for those who are looking for love. For example, when Karen White is performing, she's a Grammy Award nominee. There's also a Grammy winner, Kirk Whalum, who's going to be there. Bien and Ali Kiba as well. This is an opportunity for you to come and let loose and have a good time and enjoy some good music with people you love.
0: Yes, sir. Can you imagine one king, three kings at one night only? Now, there's only going to be one better way to spend the evening is if you are there. It's going to be the day before Madaraka Day, one night only. Do remember, save the date, May 31st at the Sarit Expo.

0: Ruth Odinga of micromanaging the affairs of ODM due to her family ties to party leader Oburu Oginga and the late opposition leader Raila Odinga. Speaking yesterday, Mbadi said ODM must reorganize and move forward in the post-Raila era. He added that all members played a role in building the party and should not be undermined, stressing that ODM is not a family-run political party.
1: We must now manage the transition. Baba is no more. This is post-Raila era. We must be candid. You cannot keep us back. Baba said this. Baba did not say this. Where is that Baba now to give us the evidence whether he said or he did not say?
0: Burnley and Aston Villa drew 2-2 at Turf Moor. Burnley scored first in the 8th minute through Jaden Anthony. Villa improved and equalised when Ross Barkley headed in from a John McGinn corner. Ollie Watkins then scored to give Villa a 2-1 lead in the second half. But Burnley quickly fought back with Zian Fleming making it 2-2 just 2 minutes later. Both teams pushed for a winner, but the match ended level. That's what's trending on KISS. I'm Suzanne Kimashia.
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4: Yes, 4 minutes into 8 in the morning. This is the Morning KISS, and I'll tell you what, I woke up in the morning super excited for today. I'm about to spend the whole day with Sid.
5: Why are you not telling us you got your hair done?
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5: Graffiti, man. Also, in this hour, 20 seconds to 20K, we are playing for 20,000 bob. How do you recharge your social battery? NBA, Kenyans in the NBA, yay! And hospitals, what's happening in hospitals? All that and so much more.

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2: Yes, just about 11 minutes into 8 in the morning right here on The Morning Kiss. Just in case you're sat there wondering, yes, it's time to win 20K. But this is, my name is Jeremy Ohome.
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4: Boniface Carissa.
2: What's up, yeah. My G? Have you played this game before?
4: Badu.
3: Mr. Carissa, 20,000 bob is going to start your week right. Sasa, you have 20 seconds to be able to figure out 5 songs for a chance to be 20,000 richer. Are you ready?
4: Yes, I'm ready.
3: Your timer starts now. Hey, you have 15 seconds to go to Endele. I'm at to see Endele.
4: Okay, let's continue.
3: Yes, let's nice. Go. Your second song right now. What song is this? You have 6 seconds to go. Shall we continue, Mr. Boniface? I'm a Uta cash out. You have a chance to win 5,000
4: bob.
3: No, you have 6 seconds to go.
2: Bro, imagine 5,000 commande.
3: Ushinde 5,000 bob. Usquevo. Congratulations. 2,000 bob is yours, Mr. Boniface.
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5: 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He was a 1 out of 10. I wish that I knew it then. I'm still recovering.

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2: All right, let's take a look at these roads. Well, Kamauko Side and Mombasa Road, Next Gen Mall. Actually, Olesereni.
3: Who?
2: Olesereni through Capital Center, through Nairobi West Hospital. Expect slight delay. Also, traffic around Makadara areas go on to Mbotela Thika Road. Once you're past Garden City Mall, you'll find traffic as you head on towards All Subs through KCA University. It breaks. And then Ukifika Utali Hotel through Pangani, you'll find traffic. AAR on Kiambu Road is where the traffic is at. And also, as you approach DCI, heading towards Mudhaiga Golf Club.
3: Yes, sir. I'll tell you what, Ngong Road is looking insane all the way through Junction Mall. If you are Kililmani, Kileleshwa, Lavington, all the way down James Gishuru, it is not looking good at all. My Kyren people, it's not looking bad that side. If you're in Kiambu County, it is looking good. You are not too bad, but I'll tell you what, hang around with us. We got non-stop bangers this hour. We got Rumors, Dufla, Dilijon coming up. We have Joshua Baraka with the Morocco remix. But right now, it is the greatest bendover, Young Breeder.
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0: Flow right here on the Morning Kiss. It is about 24 minutes into 8 in the morning on this Monday. If you keep it with us right here on the Morning Kiss, we're about to make your morning better. My name is Jeremy Wahome.
1: My name is Sidwa Mboye. Na kunaki to you, Uma. There's nothing more painful than going to a hospital and finding a hot doctor.
0: Mm-hmm.
1: And then they ask you to give them this your stool sample.
0: By the way, uwa tumbo inatulia, unapona kuna kitu inatoka. I'm so dead. I tell you what, I think that's been one of my most embarrassing things growing up. I have a sensitive stomach. Mm. So nimekuwa na mashida shida za tumbo. Every time ufike pale unaambiwa, ebu enda ututolee stool.
1: Yeah.
0: I always say, is the doctor a man?
1: Yeah.
0: Juu, hey,
1: if it's a man,
0: no, it's better
1: it.
0: Because now a woman, utakuwa pale unasema, sorry, my stomach's okay today.
1: Let me tell you, me, the last time that happened,
0: yeah.
1: I never went back.
0: Mm.
1: I didn't even bring that stool. I went to another doctor. no way this guy is gonna see me in this light. You know, us women, we don't like to look like we do these things. We don't like to look like we fart.
0: Uh-huh.
1: Or like these things are part of natural.
0: I don't even understand. Some guys don't even eat.
1: You're trying to impress. You're trying to impress, you know.
0: But you're human. God made all of us in the same way.
1: Hata kuna time nilienda kwa dentist nikasema, jamani, fine. Ilibidi tu nimeenda kwingine, man.
0: Kwani dentist anakuulizia stool?
1: No, that's stool. It's just kuna vile tu yani, mimi nili blush, I think.
0: Yeah.
1: You know?
0: Mm-hmm.
1: I think it's easier when they're older.
0: Hey, by the way.
1: I'm aware when it's like a woman who's handling
0: it. Yeah.
1: But you go to a fine, it's like going to a church and the pastor is fine.
0: Hey, had it charged Sid, Bwana. Hey,
1: Sid. So the time they once brought for us a priest,
0: mm-hmm.
1: we and Kwapo looking fine. He was a Tanzanian hot guy. You think I remember anything from that mass? I don't remember.
0: At least we know why you go to church. At least we know why you go to church now. But to be honest, big shout out to doctors because I think they go through a lot.
1: I know.
0: Because just thinking about how many guys have never gone back due to a doctor ni hot.
1: I know. That's like the least of their problems. They're dealing with bigger issues.
0: Yeah.
1: They're dealing with trying to save people's lives.
0: Doctors enjoy life. Because kama hivyo, when you go there, you have to pay consultancy.
1: Right.
0: Akwambi uende utoe stool.
1: Yeah.
0: Stool ipote.
1: Ukose
0: kurudi consultancy ushalipa.
1: Shout out to all doctors. Actually, one of our doctors who listens to our show, it's Dr. Gashikira, who listens and he's always supporting Unifota Pale X. Shout out to you, Dr. Tari, and all other doctors.
0: Yes, sir.

0: Seda ameniambia ni sai muite dofla delijon tena.
1: Kwa nime muita delijon?
0: Nimejua leo bana.
1: Delijon. Hey, delijon.
0: My bad. It is the morning kiss with me, Jeremy. I hope I'll tell you what, man. And Sid, hey, pole.
1: Sid, one boy.
0: I'll tell you what, man. Sid has told me mi najua tao sana. So she wants to test how I know town.
1: No. I didn't tell you that you know town. Where? So Jeremy, apparently the only time he's ever gone to Nairobi CBD is when there was Mandamano.
0: And I
1: keep telling him that Mandamano time was not representative of what town Nairobi CBD is like on a normal day. First of all, during Mandamano, business is closed in town, right? When you go to CBD right now, that's the proper representation of what that Shambala Mawe is all about. Wacha
0: nikuulize, ushai fukuzo na karao CBD nzima.
1: Mimi ni baby girl.
0: I knew CBD inside out. And I'm telling you, today nikienda town, hakuna kitu nakosa.
1: So what we're doing today is that we have Jeremy taking to the streets of Nairobi. We're going to have him find different locations within specific time. Maybe 15 minutes, just because nimekuhurumia sana. So you'll have 15 minutes every location to find every location I give you. And then eventually we'll be able to rate you and see uko rieng ama uko rieng.
0: Okay.
1: Sasa wewe mwenye unatusikiza tunataka utuambie. Unaona Jeremy akitoboa ama unaona akikosa kutoboa? What tips do you have for Jeremy as he starts his journey today? What tips do you have as he goes to the CBD? Unataka kumwambia nini? Call us and tell him.
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0: Stormzy Ray right there. The Weeknd, 20 minutes to 9 in the morning. I can't believe that Weeknd is over, but I'll tell you what, if you hang with us, we're about to have crazy conversations. If you are just joining us, we are talking about today. I'm going to be headed to town with Sid and the Morning Kiss, and she thinks ananyeza, anadhani ati sijui tao.
1: I think I know.
0: Okay.
1: And then you see, the thing about it is that you have confidence.
0: Not that I have confidence. I know I'm going to do it.
1: I would hope that humility is where you would start. Because once you start from humility, you can beat your chest at the end. But now you want to beat your chest. And the only time you have been in the Nairobi CBD was when you had gone for Mandamano, which does not count.
0: Mm-hmm.
1: You need to be able to walk.
0: Okay.
1: No, every time I've gone to the Nairobi CBD,
0: yeah,
1: I'm always reminded of why I don't go. Willingly, like I don't choose.
0: Giannini, give
1: never,
0: me some.
1: There's never a time I've sat in the house and then I was bored and I was like, I'm in the town. Z.
0: What is the bad? What's
1: there's always
0: about
1: an
0: town?
1: Agenda. The last time I went to town, I almost got knocked down by a car.
0: Ah, wewe unatembeanga katikati ya barabara. The other day, you were telling us a car hit you. You're walking in the middle of the road.
1: And then, not just that. So many things happening at the same time that overwhelm me. You know?
0: Okay.
1: And then sometimes I don't know the streets I'm going to. You know, even me who's been to town, I can be humble enough to say I don't know everything. You who knows nothing, you want to come and beat your chest because you've Googled.
0: Mi jana sijalala. Nimeangalia tao inside out, so today is
1: on
0: an
1: Google.
0: Easier day.
1: You needed on ground experience. You don't need to Google. You needed to be in the streets. Kama ungekuwa unajigonga kifua na ulikuwa town physically, I would be like, okay. But today is the day.
0: Okay.
1: And you know what we want you to do? Is tell us whether you think Jeremy has got it in him. Will he make it or will he not? I think not. We unaonaje? Who are we speaking to?
2: You're speaking to Ruth.
1: Ruth, unaona Jeremy akitoboa CBD leo ama unaona akikosa kutoboa? Mi naona hata toboa.
2: Same.
0: Hi, Ruth, surely. Mbona una imani na mimi?
2: I didn't mean to be rude, but Jeremy's a rich kid, so...
1: Jeremy ni ka rich kid.
0: Iyo imetoka api.
1: Jeremy ni ka rich kid flani ezi jua mambo.
2: Yeah.
1: Ajui zetu. Anajua croissant.
0: Anyway, leo ni ile siku mkujeni town munione nikifanya 15 minutes max.
1: Let's see if he's going to actually find all these streets. And I'm going to make it so hard for you. You think I'm going to tell you go find Kencom? No. I'm going to give you descriptions. Ah, you have no idea.
0: Miss Jalala jana nilikuwa naangalia tao na ingia Google nini niko sawa.
1: You have no idea. I'm telling you.
2: Yeah. Seamless.
1: We will see. Today is the day. Lero ni lero.
3: He tells the story. She calls him out. Jeremy and Sid.

0: Hey, you don't eat ngumu for its health benefits. In fact, you eat it so it can finish you.
1: Laugh out loud. Join the buzzing conversation.
0: You've just moved in.
2: Uh-huh.
0: And then someone tells you,

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2: Right, Thika Road is as follows. Slight traffic around KC University, but nothing too major. You'll find it once you get to Utali Hotel as you go towards Pangani. And also, Ukingizo Saib Zangara, Kona Jeribu can get out. Expect that traffic. Kiambu Road, DCI is where it's at. Traffic building around Makadara area on Jogo Road. And if you are on Mombasa Road, Next Gen Mall through Capital Center is where it's at.
0: Watuangu Wangara is still looking good at all that side. If you are on Landy's Road, Kameshikana, Kushikana, I can see Kileleshwa Lavington is not looking good at all. I'll tell you what, if you're stuck somewhere in traffic, hit us up on our WhatsApp. I'd love to know how the road is looking that side so I can tell other users what alternative routes to use. In the meantime, here is MO Lotus Boys with Bad Boys. Coming up this hour, we also have Manifest with Major coming up right now.
1: Kiss.
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1: Kiss.
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1: Kiss.

0: Said has told us countless times she loves that song by Major Toxic Lyricali. Manifest 10 minutes to 9 in the morning on this Monday right here. My name is Jeremy Homer on the Morning Kiss.
1: I am Sidwan Boy. You should say, my name is Jeremy the Loser. Today is Nairobi.
0: I'm ready.
1: Let me tell you, comments coming through are laughing at you. Okay, so for example, Masi Wakoma. Nairobi CBD is basically escape room, but with matatus and pollution. What is she telling you? That you're not ready for the chaos in Nairobi. Steve from Raka. He huyo akifika Luthuli atarudi na extension cable na pressure cooker. Oh, unajua Luthuli iko wapi? You know, Luthuli is...
0: Why?
1: Because Luthuli is... People, they'll try and sell it for you.
0: Oh.
1: People go there and you won't leave without buying
0: something. I'm actually so excited.
1: Aya, unani, DJ Wes. If nobody tells him, boss, kujani kusho... then challenge imekua too easy. Anasema this challenge needs to be hard for you. Yvonne, unasema Tao will humble him spiritually, financially, and directionally. You are not ready. Moses from Dandora. Even Google Maps gets confused in CBD.
0: Allah, naona hapa koi anasema CBD will humble you. It gives anxiety up to date. Eti ulikuwa unangalia kwa Google Maps, utapotea. Google and CBD... Hey, utajipata kwa base. I'll tell you what, I'm definitely ready. I'm so super excited for today.
1: For preparation, you know, this is like an exam, right? If you were a serious human being,
0: yes,
1: Jeremy,
0: for
1: revision on Saturday when we were leaving here Friday, no, you knew on Friday, you knew that Monday was coming.
0: Yes.
1: If I were you, me, I would have gone to CBD.
0: Yeah.
1: Mgu. I would not even have driven. I would have taken a M3. Niende tu nikijua area, lakini wewe ndio chopis, no. Wewe unajua, ukaenda Google Maps.
0: Yeah, let me just say this. By the way, if you're tuned in na wewe ni Team Jeremy, mkuje pale on my Instagram, I'm going to be live, so you can give me ideas of what to do, ama nipite wapi.
1: You will have 15 minutes max per area.
0: Iyo ni nyingi, hata ungenipatia 5.
1: When I give you a clue, you'll have 15 minutes to figure it out.
0: Okay.
1: So when you go live, your people can help you find it, right?
0: Yeah.
1: Every location, 15 minutes. Final destination will be Westlands, where you will take matatu.
0: Ati nini?
1: Utatuambia penye utapata matri za kukuja OST. Wow, ujui.
0: Guy. Anyway, let's get back to it.

0: Yes, sir. All about the music, all about the conversations that we have right here. It is 8:58 in the morning. Just in case you're just joining us, this is The Morning Kiss. My name is Jeremy Wahome.
1: I am Sidwan Boy. Every single Tuesday, a free copy of the Star newspaper hits the street for you because you need to know a few things, right? Tenda iko wapi? Kuna tenda wapi? And how can you apply? Kuna kazi gani wapi? Maybe you're looking for a job this new week. Maybe you're looking for a place where you can, you know, start working, hustle. So that's where you also get, but also information. Because inside it, kuna MyGov, which gives you an inside, you know, preview of what the government is up to. 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
4: Thousands of families in Garissa County have been forced from their homes after heavy rains and rising waters of River Tana caused severe flooding. The floods have destroyed homes, farms and livelihoods across villages. According to the Garissa County Steering Group, at least 10,000 households in Garissa Township have already been displaced, while more than 60,000 others remain at risk. Innovation and artificial intelligence are taking center stage in discussions ahead of the

0: some interesting initiatives, more than 60 investment projects here in Africa.
1: DCP leader Rigathi Gachagua is to travel to London in a renewed push to court the Kenyan diaspora. Gachagua dispatched his close allies, led by Nyandarua Senator John Methu, to prepare the ground for his visit. Cooperatives CS Weekly for Paranya has warned ODM against expelling Secretary General Edwin Sifuna, cautioning that the party risks losing popularity in the Western region. The former deputy party leader warned that the fast-rising Sifuna-led Linda Mwananchi faction risks destabilizing ODM at the grassroots if the party ousts him as the Secretary General.
2: Wanaamua kule Nairobi, na wajui hapa. 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Sasa kazi inakuwa ngumu.
1: Kenyan Premier League toppers Gor Mahia moved to 65 points after a 1-1 draw with Police FC at the Nyayo Stadium yesterday. The league leaders fell behind to Police FC's Brian Chonjo's strike in the 22nd minute. Gor Mahia struggled to break through for most of the match, but pushed harder in the second half. They finally equalised in the 87th minute when Ebenezer Sifue scored from close range after a cross into the box. The result keeps Gor Mahia 7 points clear at the top, above the AFC Leopards ahead of their next fixture against Muranga Seals. That's what's trending on KISS. I'm Suzanne Kimashia.
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6: It is 3 minutes into 9 in the morning, Monday, 11th of May. I'll tell you what, it is a great day for us right here at Morning Kiss. I'm super excited about today. But big shout out to everybody who's joined us on WhatsApp, everybody who's given us a call. You can as well. This is the Morning Kiss. My name is Jeremy Wahome.
7: I am Sidon Boy, and this is our trending stories, Magic's Anger Amedu, also Wahoo, the urge to be the perfect bride. Let's talk about that and so much more.

0: tattoo, the name, face, image of someone you are dating or married to, I think it's a bad idea. I think maintain yourself, your autonomy as an individual. Don't lose yourself just because you're in love with someone. And then you also have to think about the fact that they could leave. They could do something for you from to you. Uangalie tattoo, unasema, I didn't have to.
1: Yes, sir. If you tune in, 0711046100, we'd love to know what you have to say.
0: That's Nani.
2: Nimkomari boy.
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2: I'm good. Unasema aje?
0: Eh.
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0: Labda tuseme like you're of your children. You know your children, that's permanent.
1: No, but remember I'd said you've been with this person for 6 years. Uko na watoto. This is definitely the person you're going to be with for the rest of your life.
0: Funny, divorce is not a concept in your head. People live even with it kids. Can't.
1: Nini kama umeumia sana
2: nini? 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
0: Alafu mimi hata nauliza swali moja, hii tattoo, is it proof of love? Because it is not. Just because I tattoo myself or not doesn't mean that I love you less or more.
1: That's true. That's
0: so
1: true.
0: If you come at me with that expectation that I should do it because at it, to you it will be that I love you if I do it, then you're trying to control me. You don't want me to be an individual and that's a red flag. Right?
2: I can't. Sababu unajua kuna watu wanachora. Kuna mtu unaweza mpata saa hii amechora tatu ya Willy Paul. Does he or he mean that anapenda Willy Paul?
0: No, of course.
1: Really.
2: Just a fan. No. Like I personally am really nataka kuandika ya seed. So ikishaandika ya seed then naenda kukatia kama cat saa seeded. Unaona? So in return that seeded akiona ile tatu ya seed itakuwa another problem. So I rather kaa bila tatu than ku have a tatu.
1: I like that.
0: Asante.
1: Thank you for calling, bro. You have a great day, bro.
3: Real conversations, real reactions, a little chaos. Jeremy and Sid on the Morning Kiss. Keeping you moving. This is Kenya's Kiss Jambuster.
0: Nairobi CBD. Nairobi is looking as follows. You are using Thika Road. You should be cruising up until you get to Garden City Mall. Slight traffic over there, but once you're past Garden City, Tangani is where I see it. Kembu Road right now looking good. Jogoro Road as you head on to Mbotela is where it's at, and also before Nairobi City Stadium. Capital Center on Mombasa Road is where the traffic is at. Langata Road right now is looking clear. You're going to be cruising. And if you're on Waiyaki Way this morning, as you are past ABC Place, Hapo Jogonas, that's where the traffic is at. Are you going to be our final caller? Utuambia yote tisa kumi 0711 046 100.
3: The Jambuster.

0: I'll tell you what, that's definitely a song that has gone onto my playlist when I'm in the car, because what a banger that is. Justin Bieber, Gunna right there. Wait, it is. It is about 10 minutes to 10 in the morning. This is The Morning Kiss. My name is Jeremy Mohome.
1: I am Sidwan Boy. Spice was in Uganda.
0: Mm-hmm.
1: I'm jealous.
0: I was just asking, like, kwani akona beef na Kenya? Mbona akupita? I think she came here and stayed in
1: two
0: the airport. Akatoka tu.
1: We didn't even get to experience Spice. I love how I'm seeing the videos coming out of Uganda.
0: Yeah.
1: Of Spice doing shopping for people, doing media tours. I'm like, girl.
0: She had a whole concert then, no?
1: She did.
0: That's so.
1: But the way she was even interacting with the people, I'm like, walai, unge kuja tapa, yani unge kuja Kenya. You know me like Spice is like the Vibes Cartel, you
0: for
1: know?
0: Real.
1: Of dancehall. She's a queen of dancehall. I'm watching videos coming out. I'm like, I want involve us. Spice, anyone who's dealing with Spice in this country, tell her Kenyans need a concert expeditious.
0: Yeah.
1: Concert, it should be Spice, Vibes Cartel, and which one? Let's create that lineup.
0: Mavado.
1: Awe wacha.
0: What do you
1: mean?
0: You're
1: going to bring all the A-listers.
0: Yo, I can't even think about it, man.
1: So, okay, let's
0: and
1: say,
0: Popcorn?
1: No, let me give you two A-listers. So it's Vibes and Spice. Who is performing? I say Dufla. Dufla, which other Kenyan artist should be on that lineup?
0: On that lineup? Mm-hmm. Tipsy. I'd definitely have Tipsy.
1: Tipsy G?
0: Yeah.
1: Okay, I'd have Uncle Jing Jong.
0: Uh-huh. Benny, Ben Sol,
1: those dance hall stars,
0: Ineza Shika
1: Sana. The last time when they said Vibes Cartel was coming to Kenya, Charisma was on that lineup. So, I mean,
0: by the way, true, I'd see that.
1: So, Mimi Mesema, involve us. These
0: yes,
1: dance
0: sir.
1: Hall stars need to touch Kenya, they need to vibe. And then you know when Kenyans are talking to me, mulia to me, wapenda.
0: Hey, we love them for real, for real.
1: Involve us. 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It's one click away. And as we come to the end of the show, you are gonna call us and tell us yote tisa kumi. Have your last word. Have your final say as we get into
0: Joshua Baraka, Wrong Places.

0: man's definitely at the top of his game. Man like Joshua Baraka, Wrong Places. That's right here on The Morning Kiss. It's crazy. The day has gone. It's already the end of the show. But I'll tell you what, it's been an amazing one. Big shout out to everybody who's joined us on WhatsApp. Big shout out to everybody who's given us a phone call. Big shout out to Sid for making me smile all morning.
1: You will smile. But then today you will sweat.
0: Hiya.
1: You will not believe. Because we are going to CBD.
0: Yes,
1: to
0: sir.
1: See how well Jeremy knows Tao. If I'm a chochapa, oh. I said to warn these prompts. I don't even have many for you. So if you want to see how Jeremy will flop today, he's gonna be live. We're all gonna be live on our Instagrams. We are gonna be live in the CBD.
0: Come through, and by the way, on my live when you say did, it's gonna be a bit of hard. It's gonna be a bit hard. I need your help, kisses. Come through on my live. It's gonna be an amazing afternoon. But yeah, big shout out to you.
1: Yeah, we're looking for our final caller. Oto show your tetisa kumi.
2: Fiona,
1: if you want to be your tetisa kumi. In conclusion,
3: I'm just greeting you guys.
1: You are just greeting us. Salamu zimefika. Yes. As you go about your day, my darling, Mungu akusaidie kila kitu ambayo unataka kufanya. It will work out. Happy new week, honey.
2: Same. Congratulations to the last kisser. 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

Mina pendanga dema kona maringo. It means you know your worth. Otherwise, you're just out here hoo-haing and letting anyone do anything. Like, dema maringo, put your hands up. You're with me, Kate Sidede. Finally, our phone line is up and running. WhatsApp line as well, never shuts. So make sure you're checking in. I want to hear the first voice of our Monday mid-morning together into a new week as well. Into a weekend, like I mentioned, was absolutely fantastic. And into the week as well that we have come and welcomed many heads of state into the country. Let me come and let you know how it is we are going to survive these next few days. Because from heads of state, I heard from Morocco. Of course, the president of France is here. Heads of state from Ivory Coast, from lots of other West African countries and all across the continent. You know, security personnel is going to be at an all-time high for the next few days. And is the reason why there are lots and lots of roads that have been blocked out. No access, no through pass, unless you have some kind of VIP, you know, VIP authorization to even be in the vicinity. It's feeling like a lot of us are being left out. I know this is Summit for Africa, but surely atwezi kuja to Salimia Macron hivi to let me know if there's been any disruptions into your Monday morning as far as the Africa Summit is concerned. Have the Africa Forward Summit is concerned. Umepatana now. Have you seen any dignitaries moving in and around the Nairobi streets? You might be looking left and you see the president of France chilling in traffic.

0: Duck Daddy. 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Watenda wili on Chamthum. One of those songs I can never get enough of. It's on your number one hit music station. You're with me, Katie Dede. Let's go ahead and wrap it up as they sing one last time. Hey. Hey. Hey. Anbe, I say you do window. Ki winja sani. You are my window. Umeni elewa. I said if you can hear me right now, you are my guest. All the way till 3 p.m. But my name is Kate Sidiye. Let's go ahead, press play on your voice notes. Munasema Jane to Monday.
1: Good morning, Kate. Morning. My name is Brody Gostan. 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
0: Hey.
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0: Poa.
1: 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I'm tuning in from Wangige, listening to Kiss FM.
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0: 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Watu wa Wangige, you are locked in. Nice to have you with us. Y'all do not want to know what I used to think the word zombo inamaanisha. Mtu akisema siku zombo, I had a whole different understanding in my head. I will take to the grave.
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0: There goes the Star Girl. Who's that girl? Iris Star is that girl and she knows it. Niaje Rema, Tusisahau Rema.
1: Real talk now.
0: They wanna know. You're with me, KTCDJ. They wanna know. You wanna know. Her album is coming. So just know, a few weeks from now, we'll be jamming to new Iris Star music. Cannot wait. As we get ready to wrap up this hour with Tyler and Wizkid, talk to me. Wagwan, wagwan.
2: Good morning, morning.
0: Yes, sir. Niaje.
2: Am I the first one?
0: You are the first one. Mwisho. Ukwewa mwisho pia.
2: Okay.
0: Yes, sir. Tuanze wiki vizuri. On a scale of 1 to 10, how was your weekend?
2: 1 out of 10.
0: 9 out of 10. Yay. Mpaka ni kupigia makofi. To maintain evil for the rest of the week pia. So,
2: Lazima push it.
0: Yes, sir. Lazima to push it. Push it real good into the week. To skumane, tuna skumawiki. Have you ever really clocked why skumawiki is called skumawiki? Because ababu, on those tough times of the month, una skumawiki. Ukikula? At least mid-month, your time, your month, but ijafika, surely. We have a bit more days to go.

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Which one?

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1: Ooh, go again.
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1: Okay, then.
0: Kenny's number one hit music station.

0: are literally the coolest kids in town in the world. BTS on Swim. Off that new album, Arirang. It's on your number one hit music station. My name is Kate Sidede. I just want to dive. We have dived. Is that, what is the past tense of dive? Dived, dove, diven, like... We have, yeah, whatever that word is, into a brand new week, and we get to send our first dedications of...
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0: Hello?
2: Niaje. Friends, second hour.
0: Second hour, sir. Niambia mambo ya dedication night.
2: Because jana ilikuwa siku ya mama.
0: Yes.
2: And you celebrate our mother.
0: Amen.
2: So lazima tuende na techno akiwa na whiskey na kuambia mama.
0: Techno and Wizkid on Mama. Let's get into that one. It's been a while.
2: Of course, it's a quarter.
0: I hope your mom had a good Mother's Day.
2: Of course. Nafa, it's been your day.
0: Nafa ni mpigie ni mwambie her son is an amazing man. Uwa anani shugulikia sana.
2: Lazima atampigia, sawa.
0: Madam salimie, sawa.
2: Pamoja.
0: Thank you. The absolute joys of Mother's Day. I am so glad we got to treat Mom on Mother's Day yesterday. Just seeing a smile on our mothers' faces, genuinely, I'm sure means so much to them. So let's shout out all the mamas. Techno and Wizkid, what a throwback Thursday on a Monday.

Yes, Anatoria coming through on Stay With Me. Oh, Baba God, stay with all of us. Tumalize. Hii wiki tumeanza pamoja. My name is Kate Sidede. Speak of Stay With Me. A lot of you are staying with someone, right? That you should have been on your list of celebratory persons. Into Mother's Day weekend. Let me come back and give you a bit of a dilemma. No, decisions that had to be made.

0: is one of the best to do it right now. Ray, if you've never known, she has a group of sisters as well that are just equally as talented as she is. And just seeing all three of them together is like, what a moment. What a family. You're with me, Kate Sidede. Those of you looking for your husband, can you stop and look for more and more, you know, more things that will actually help you in life, like a job? Tomorrow, your Tuesday Star, that is where you're going to be looking at everything government has to offer as far as jobs and tenders are concerned. So Kesho, Uamke Asubuhi na Mapema, ukijua there are 100,000 copies hitting the streets, and your job is to go ahead and locate one or two. Sambazi wengine, we secure those jobs, we level up, and we make those bags.
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0: check out the baddest one, Miss Cardi B on Outside. Were you outside this weekend? Lucky are those that did not experience any rain this weekend. Weatherman Ali Tudanganya, sindio? Outside. You're with me, KTDD. I am nowhere outside. I am locked inside, actually. All the way till 3 p.m. And make sure you're keeping me company. Let's go ahead and hear who is wrapping up the hour with me.
1: Good morning, Kate. Are you happy?
0: You're happy.
1: Yeah.
0: Wait, is your name happy or you're just happy?
1: I'm just happy.
0: You're just happy. Well, join the club, honey. Join the club.
1: Can I request a song? Shooter by Chris Brown.
0: Shooter by Chris Brown, even better.
1: Yeah.
0: Have you listened to Chris Brown's new album, by the way?
1: Yeah, I'm actually excited for it. I'm such a fan.
0: You're such a fan. Any particular songs you are enjoying on the new album already?
1: Yeah.
0: Okay, Minta Kwambia are the ones I'm enjoying already. Let's get into Shooter.
1: Okay, thank you.
0: Have an amazing day, my dear.
1: Thanks.
0: You know what? I think on Kiss FM, we're all fans of Chris Brown. The Brown album was one of the joys. I've had a lot of joys into the weekend, but that album, just grown and sexy R&B. The album this one is out of as well was really, really, really, really, really, really good. Aren't they all?

0: Siaka Siaka.
1: Major, what a song. Coming through with Fix for Micah. My name is Kate Sidede. Into the afternoon. How was your Mother's Day weekend? Who did you celebrate for Mother's Day? Those of you that have two mothers in your lives. One is your own mother. The other is the mother of your children. Huh? Naskiam to apa ofisia beniambia. Ame, I was not celebrating my wife, I was celebrating my mother. And I'm like, yani, I mean, are these the dilemmas that people go through on something like Mother's Day weekend? You're trying to decide, do I go and celebrate and treat my birth mother that, you know, pushed me out of the womb, or the woman that I have made the mother of my children? My question was, why can't you celebrate both of them? Mbokwani budget is only for one. Muna ruka your baby mamas like this. Men. I want you to tell me right now, did you have enough of a budget to celebrate your mother and the mother of your kids, or you had to choose one?

Take it easy, I will do the work, is what all mothers should have been hearing on Mother's Day weekend. Take it easy, Mom, I will do the work. Did you do any work for your mother this weekend? You're with me, Kate Sidije. Like I said earlier, there's some that were trying to decide between, you know, treating their mother or treating their baby mama, like the mother of their kids. Decisions you should not have to make, you know. Just find a way to do it for the both of them, okay? They're both responsible for mothering someone. You're with me, Kate Sidije, into the afternoon on my WhatsApp line. Hi, Kate. Your favorite person is here yet again. Tell me, how was your leave? Leave Elisha Friday, my dear Unani Lisa. Uli watch Michael? Yes, I have watched Michael. I am considering going to watch it for a second time as well. Unendeleo kisema, you've been such a utility in my life. Mpaka ukienda, there is some kind of discrepancy. Speaking of albums, we're having a roller coaster. Sijui nani atashinda album of the year. From Omale to Ye to Ashake to Chris Brown, and Hearsay Drake is dropping this weekend. See, I also drop mine. Lakini kiss mtaicheza kweli. I have said this repeatedly this month of May and April. There are so many people dropping albums. Even I want to drop an album at this point. Munipatia jina ya album, pose ya album cover, features niweke kwa hiyo album. My dear, unasema tutacheza kweli. Kama album inaweza, tutaicheza too. Why not?

0: Are you ready for the ride? From the 31st of May, one night only. You need to get ready. Coming out of Sean Paul's Talk Ashley into the afternoon. My name is Kate Asidere, and I want you to get on ticketyetu.com now. Yesterday, you should have been there to get your tickets for one night only, because this is about to be quite the musical extravaganza. One queen, three kings for one night only, and one of those queens, the only queen on stage, is the queen herself, Karen White, named after my mother. My mother is a Karen as well. Karen White is responsible for some serious timeless hits. You know, the likes of Secret, Rendezvous, Romantic. Those of you familiar with this one right here? A Superwoman.
1: I'm not a superwoman.
0: She is coming to Nairobi for one night only. I'm ready for the karaoke session that is coming our way, man. She is a soulful voice. She's defined an era of music, and she will be at the Sari Expo Hall, 31st of May. You can expect passion, pure magic, and just some really soulful vibes, okay? And it's the best day for you to kick off that Madaraka Day, then a night of romance and just fantastic vocals and performance with Karen White. She is the one queen. How about the three kings that she's going to be sharing that stage with as well? Well, you can jump on ticketyetu.com to find out who those kings are, or just stick around and I'll come back and let you know, because Karen White is coming. I'm ready. Well, again, what a song.
1: I'm not your superwoman.
0: And you know she's going to sound amazing at one night only. Again, 31st of May, ticketyetu.com for your tickets.
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0: Thrill TV says he'll make you say what? I'll make you say. He sure knows he can. Mr. Butterscotch himself, come on. Have you ever met Rotimi's alter ego, Butterscotch? And you must say it like he says it, Butterscotch. I'll make you say. Coming through with Neptunes into the afternoon. My name is Kate Cdj. Rotimi is hilarious, by the way. He's just one of the funniest people on my timeline. And I always imagine him and Vanessa Mdee, you know, down with pillow talk, huh, just giggling about sleeping next to Mr. Butterscotch. Yo, let's wrap up the hour, please. And when I say Maji, earlier today I got a call from a lady with a name that is the title of the song Wrapping Up the Hour. Did you miss this?
1: Good morning, Kate. I'm happy.
0: You're happy.
1: Yeah.
0: Wait, is your name happy or you're just happy?
1: I'm just happy.
0: You're just happy. Well, join the club, honey. Join the club. I'm so happy. Now, Happy requested a song that I was hoping was going to be this one because it's all about happiness. I mean, your name is Happy. I hope you're a happy lady, happy camper. Let's wrap up our first hour of the afternoon, please. We've got two more to go. Keep it kissed.

such a powerhouse duo, Mandy and Saru, Zetu Zetu. My name is Kate Sideje. Unajua, leo Africa Forward Summit imeanza. Lots and lots of heads of state from so many African countries are here. The head of state from France, one President Emmanuel Macron, is in the country as well. And this morning, Macron decided, I'm going to put on this French accent for this entire story. Macron decided he wanted to go for a morning jog. And you know who he was jogging with? He was jogging with the legend himself, Eliud Kipchoge. Kipchoge, not Choge, Shoge. The two of them were right there. I saw a clip of them around University Way. And I was kind of like, that's the ugliest part of Nairobi to take people for a jog or a morning walk. We have so many scenic locations in Nairobi. Surely, up until I end up kukimbia, ime parara niseme tu.

It's Kehlani, not Kehlani. It's Folded, still a hit. It's on your number one hit music station. That's why we're still playing it. My name is Kate CDJ. Did I not mention at some point today, you and I would have to chime in and discuss Friday's brand new drop from the man checking in next. 27 songs, new album, incredible amount of R&B realness. I have had a weekend of just playing the album on repeat from number 1 to number 27 to Rudia Tena. I've got a few favorites of Chris Brown's album Brown. There's Honey Pack that I was enjoying. There's some with titles and words I can't say out loud on the radio. But there's definitely track number 1 from the very beginning of the album, as soon as you press play, is my ultimate favorite one currently. Leave me alone. I'm already learning lyrics to songs, you know, 2 days later, 2 quick days.

Y'all don't understand. New music from Chris Brown always hits. It always just hits a nerve that makes my musical soul very, very happy. So, naenda ku bribe our music producer, nimbaiye lunch. Atuongeze ya Chris Brown into the mix, please. Leave Me Alone, just one of so many favorites on the new album, Brown.

0: I think Mario did such a good job on that verse right there. The Sinzia coming through with Nameless and Mario. My name is Kate Sidedje. You know what we're thinking about? We are thinking about 31st of May. About 20 days away, you are going to be entering pure musical excellence, okay? And excellence means the people on that stage are just legends in their own right. Earlier on, I told you about Miss Karen White that's going to be coming through with her soulful voice. Well, another one, the Three Kings, one queen, three kings for one night only. All of it happening at the Sari Expo Hall on the 31st. Karen White, Ali Kiba, BN, and Kirk Whalum as well. For those of you that, a lot of people know Kirk Whalum, but you know him. Kirk Whalum is a legendary saxophonist. He has been responsible for so many music instrumentals that you're familiar with, including Whitney Houston's I Will Always Love You. Yeah, you know that part where the saxophone is going off and into my rhythms, not my instrumentals. Kirk Whalum is responsible for that one, and I came across him mentioning just how special of an experience that was.
1: A song that changed my life. It's a song I was privileged to record with the great Whitney Houston. And it's a sax solo that's been heard by more people so far than any other sax solo in music history.
0: In music history, Kirk Whalum is responsible. So you know when he steps on that stage on the 31st, he will have to inevitably perform his saxophone solo on Whitney Houston's I Will Always Love You. So your job is to get your ticket so you know for sure you are coming to see him live. He's shared stages with Grammy winners like Luther Vandross, Quincy Jones, as well. So you come and experience Las Vegas right here in Nairobi. Tickets for just 5,000 shillings. Those are up for grabs. Your early bird tickets on ticketyetu.com, because one queen, three kings for one night only. Like I mentioned, pure musical excellence coming your way.
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0: Neo wrote to me. Neo, who's come out and said his polygamous relationships have made him lose out on so many opportunities. And I was like, who cares? You're the one that decided to have three women. Are they four or five? Have they become six or seven, Neo? Those are choices you've made for yourself, sir. You're with me, Kate, CDDA. We're going to wrap up into our final hour. Speaking of sweet girls, sweet guys, the sweetest of them all, Douglas Amesema. Siku isipite kabla ame check-in, as always.
1: Douglas Mugire.
0: Hey.
1: Good afternoon. Mashapik Mali Popote Muko. Hope everybody is enjoying. Mm-hmm. Everybody is okay. A new week.
0: Yes.
1: A new beginning. Good afternoon, Sidede. Happy to have you on board.
0: Hey.
1: Mchana wa leo.
0: Mm-hmm.
1: Nambu nijesere wimbi nasema sweet girl of mine by Neo. Good afternoon, and let us continue enjoying this show.
0: Good afternoon to you too, man, like Douglas. I hope you enjoyed your request right there. Your Maloko smash to it too. Well then, more of those requests. I've just decided to squeeze them in because we've only got one more hour to spend together.

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5: All right, final hour. Your Maloko Smash 2 at 2 is the first order of business as we get into it. Your requests today have been too many, so nimesema Maloko Smash 2 at 2 hapa. Let's inject them. Hello, Kate. It's Eric from Westlands. And Asama, can you play for me Farova Forever by Savara? 100%. I've got that coming your way. But first, another Mother's Day dedication here.
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5: 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Does it? Aren't mothers the medicine we all need? I think so.

0: 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Your complaint will be investigated and a response sent to you within 14 days. Just a reminder, keep a copy of all communications between you and us. 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
2: All right, final hour. Your Maloko Smash 2 at 2 is the first order of business as we get into it. Your requests today have been too many, so nimesema Maloko Smash 2 at 2 hapa. Let's inject them. Hello, Kate. It's Eric from Westlands. And Asama, can you play for me Farova Forever by Savara? 100%. I've got that coming your way. But first, another Mother's Day dedication here.
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2: My favorite person, Umesema, please play me Ben Sol's Medicine. It reminds me of my mother. Does it? Aren't mothers the medicine we all need? I think so.

Justin Biebs coming through on Way It Is. My name is Kate Sidedje. Let me tell you, the way tomorrow is your Tuesday star, absolutely free, is going to be waiting for you to come and grab. 100,000 copies are going to be in circulation. Kazi yako, tafuta kamoja tu. Kamoja tu. Sina masaha. Was that the song? What was that guy's name? What was the guy's name? Alimba ilengoma ya kamoja tu. Munikumbushe, please. I used to love that song. Bobby someone. No? Maybe. Anywho. Kesho. Wende uchukwe the Star newspaper. Kamoja tu. Ama mbili. Even three of them if you want to give them out to anybody else, because Tuesday Star in your MyGov pullout is now where people level up, secure those jobs, make those bags as well. And just, you know, you never know. Your next career move might be waiting for you inside with the government jobs and tender notices that are going to be on display page after page. So usisahau kuchukua yako kesho, because we all know smart people read the Tuesday Star. A few more minutes to three. Final person checking in, or persons checking into the afternoon. Now is your time to send those voice notes, send those requests and everything in between as we get ready to wrap it up in a few. Get into Cat Burns and

0: maintain. Evo, Evo, nimesema to maintain hadi, hadi Friday. It is only the beginning of the week. You're with me, Kate Sidede. Let me hear from y'all. Like I asked, final ones checking in this afternoon. Who's on my phone line?
1: Hello, Kate. 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
0: Mi niko salama. 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
1: At least nimekupata leo.
0: Happy Monday, my dear. 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
1: Wiki iko poa.
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0: Asante sana, my dear.
1: Yes, I love you, FM.
0: We love you right back, sir. We sure do, you know, like... Let's get into it. Anybody else checking in? WhatsApp line is still open. I've seen Raven from Westlands. Please play me some verse 12 to 12. Dedication to my girlfriend, Kyla. Say no more. Let's get straight into this.

0: Chanel coming through from Tyler. It's on your number one hit music station. My name is Kate. See, DJ. Shout out to people that are named after brands, luxury brands. Hi, my name is Chanel. Hi, my name is Gucci. Tell you, I've met a man called Gucci. I'm not just making this up. And the day I met him, alikuwa amevaa Gucci head to toe. Ilikuwa fake. This is literally not a story or a jabba. In this life, you'll experience things. Let me tell you, we are just wrapping up a few more minutes to 3 p.m. Literally, Gucci was wearing Gucci head to toe. It's a West African thing. He was West African. Let me get ready to love and leave you. A few more minutes to 3 p.m. Mwalimu exclusive wakuja waanze Wikipedia. I've got the sounds of Little Mix and Jason Derulo's Secret Love Song, a song that goes from 0 to 100, coming up next.
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5: 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When you

Just like that, we're wrapping up for the afternoon. You've been with me, Kate CDD. Great, great, great start to the week. Niki Kumbuka last week, Tulifanya, how many days of the week together? Just one on a Friday. Leo tuna maintain all the way till the end of the week. Wrapping up with Breezy, who we've definitely discussed enough of today. Alpha, that brand new album, came out on Friday. Tomorrow, I am coming equipped with new songs from that album. So Mukai Rada, okay? It's wrapping up with Angel Numbers. Happy Monday. Good afternoon to you. Catch you tomorrow, 10 a.m. on Kiss.

0: you're not vocally trained yet. It's been a while since you got into a booth and actually sang. So wherever you put him, the answer
1: to train. So you do the training, Utanita, for the
0: yes,
1: next
0: yes. Now if you start singing seriously, mm-hmm. you just might find yourself on the poster.
1: I just wanna say thank you in advance for that.
0: Nisawa, wanza vocal training. Wanza vocal training. For the rest of us, everyone tuweze kulink up here on our WhatsApp line 0702-946-100. And of course, taking in your calls now, you can call me. And wish me that happy belated Mother's Day. 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

0: Oh, yes, this is Mwalimu Rachel and exclusive right here on Kenya's number one hit music station. And yes, every Tuesday you get the opportunity to boss up with the MyGov Palevo Inside the Star with the latest news, stories, and announcements that you wouldn't want to miss. 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

0: As I was driving on my way to work, exclusive, I could hear you say, Kenya wameshika moto sana because of Bien.
1: Wameshika nare mbaya.
0: What's the problem?
1: Wana breathe kama dragon.
0: What is the problem?
1: Now, yesterday evening, Bien posted photos and videos of him meeting one French president, Macron. Ni Macron ama?
0: Macron.
1: Macron. Yeah, okay. President. Nimejaribu kusema na accent imekata. So yes, the French president is in town. And there's a summit, Africa-France summit that is going on. He was able to meet Bien and Denis Ombachi.
0: Yeah.
1: Yes.
0: Yeah.
1: And wameza kupost. Denis Ombachi amepost mbaka wakiwa pale hivyo kwa balcony wakipika.
0: Oh, wow.
1: And Kenyans are not happy.
0: Because why?
1: Because the whole of West Africa has decided to reject France.
0: Oh.
1: But here in Kenya, you are enabling, they are enabling by rubber stamping. They are rubber stamping the French presence. And this is like a sign of showing support. Listen, it basically ni hivi. Wakenya tuna zile asira zao, hawataki kuona Kipchoge, Eliud Kipchoge ambaye alikuwa na jog na yeye asubuhi. Hawataki kuona Ombachi, hawataki kuona Bien wakisimama na president wa France.
0: Let's take it back kidogo. You've said the whole of West Africa is not supporting France.
1: Yes, ile story ya Traore na Burkina Faso, the fact that they had to be kicked out. So they are saying as Africans,
0: okay, we are placing too much on individuals who don't even understand probably what's going on, or just let's say they are not involved really like that. Hey, we're living in very, very interesting times. It's like today I posted a picture from my brunch, and I have, of course, the South African band on my hand. So the person, there's a person who commented in the comment section, this guy who said, oh yeah, you look nice, but that South African band, I don't know, it's making me feel some type of way.
1: Especially now.
0: Especially now when it comes to xenophobia. And I just said, your feelings are valid. You're allowed to feel the way that you feel, but are you trying to say now everyone should boycott everything everything South Africa?
1: This is the thing. Ladies and gentlemen, Kenyans, stop putting those expectations you have on celebrities.
0: Yeah, you do it on you.
1: Celebrities are not your nani, they're not the standard of what life is, okay? Bien Mwenya Lisema, if it wasn't for the French connection and Alliance Francaise, Sauti Sol would not be Sauti Sol.
0: That is true.
1: So for him to say he's going to meet the president of France, where we in a, wewe umeamuka pale kwa hiyo bed sita yako inakusumbua nini?

0: hosted by Mark Kitau.
1: Kenya is reforming the education system to ensure that learners keep pace with the fast-changing global labor market, especially in technology, President William Ruto has said. The president said the CBC system is more practical and focused on the development of skills, knowledge, and competencies. He was speaking during a forum with the youth at the University of Nairobi. The event, attended by French President Emmanuel Macron, is part of a series of activities lined up during the Africa Forward Summit.
2: There was a time we were teaching and the education was about academics and what you can cram and what you can regurgitate and what you can do. Today we are changing that to be much more experiential.
1: French President Emmanuel Macron has unveiled a major partnership with African nations to advance cinematic, the fusion of cinema and digital technology, signaling a shift in France-Africa relations toward innovation, investment, and equality. Speaking at the Africa Forward Summit in Nairobi, Macron said the initiative will move beyond traditional aid to empower African filmmakers and creators through digital tools, animation, and virtual reality across the continent widely.
3: To build much more energy facilities, renewables, nuclear, in order to deploy electrification of our common use in Europe, electrification for households and companies in Africa, but in order to build additional capacities and computing capacities.
1: Health Cabinet Secretary Jane Ndwale has assured community health promoters of a comprehensive social health insurance fund starting July 1st. Speaking in Mombasa during the launch of a second cancer machine at Coast General Hospital, Ndwale emphasized that this coverage is vital for universal health coverage. He further confirmed that UHC staff contracts have been extended until the end of next month.
4: And the chair of health committee will tell you that on the 1st of July, the whole payroll and your permanent and pensionable will be taken over by our county governments. That is for our UHC staff.
1: Bumula Member of Parliament Jack Wanami Wamboka got a major reprieve after the High Court temporarily stopped the National Assembly Speaker's decision to suspend him from chairing the Public Investments Committee on Governance and Education over bribery allegations. In a ruling delivered today, Justice Gregory Mutai found that Wamboka was denied a fair hearing before the disciplinary action was taken against him, a finding that raised serious constitutional red flags over the Speaker's decision issued last month. Experts say the ongoing summit in Kenya presents a major opportunity for the country to strengthen trade, investment, and international partnerships if well utilized by the government. International relations expert Professor David Gikaya says it is a serious platform for economic growth rather than a symbolic engagement. He has observed that France is seeking to rebuild its declining influence in Africa as it attempts to regain its footing in the region following setbacks in several Francophone countries.
5: I would say regime even much more than we failed, because both the Anglophones and the Francophones lost quite a lot of ground at the end of the Cold War. Both are trying, and you know, those were the two major beneficiaries of the colonial legacy in Africa.
1: That's what's trending on Kenya's KISS.
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And a big shout out to you, Michelle, who's tuned into the show. I'm seeing your message on our WhatsApp line. You're saying, you know what, guys? Have a lovely week ahead. Love you guys. Mwah! Right back at you, Michelle. Mm-hmm. And while we are, yes, getting started in this week, it's very important that we take a look at the inside of the Star newspaper, because that's where you find MyGov. Yes, in fact, every Tuesday, you'll find MyGov inside the Star with the latest news and stories and announcements that I'm sure you don't want to miss out, okay? Every Tuesday, 100,000 copies of The Star with MyGov is available countrywide and has everything you need to stay ahead of the game. 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
1: I want to know who in the meteorological department is having an affair with someone from Nakada. Because wiki itakaa tu vizuri and then Friday fike waanze kutuambia sijui flash floods. There's going to be heavy rainfall over the weekend.
0: But it was experienced a little bit.
1: Was there
0: on Saturday morning and of course Friday evening.
1: Was that rain how they had described it kwa ile nani walikuwa meto? Because watu walitoka hata kwa maofisi mapema wakiogopa eti sijui kuta flood.
0: Better that way than them not saying anything. Wajitue kwa lawama.
1: Kama mtaki tuende out weekend, mutu waambie, si wanatuwekia hizi manani alert, alafu akunyeshi.
0: Ndiyo wajitule lawama. 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Kiss FM.

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1: 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Bye.
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1: All right, now let's take a look at that crazy jam ambayo tuko tumeambiwa itakuwepo because many heads of states are in town, the CBD.
6: Oh yes, nikiangalia right now tuanzia na James Gishuru, heavy traffic from Lavington heading towards Wayaki, nikiona pia Kingara Road heading towards the Junction Mall. Expect traffic. I'm looking at Ngong Road pale hivyo Prestige Kamishkana. If you're getting into town via Mudhuru, Landis Road is back to from City Stadium roundabout kuingia Tao. Tao yenyewe Moy Avenue is a jam packed at the moment. Naona hapa hivi Aerodrome Road kuelekea Bunyala roundabout, expect heavy traffic. Nyayo Stadium also heading towards from Madaraka heading towards Lusaka Road. Kameshkana tena sana na upande pia wa Limuru Road, Red Hill Road heading towards Gigiri. Expect heavy traffic at the moment. If you see any incident or accident, unaniambia on our WhatsApp line, that is 0702946100. And yes, Monday and Tuesday, we have over 30 heads of state who are attending the African Ford Summit that is going to be at KICC. So already mmeambiwa Jomo Kenyatta International Airport routes, Mombasa Road, Uhuru Highway, Wayakiwe, Westlands, and Upper Hills zitakuwa jam packed. Kama wewe ni mtu uko na masafari za kwenda kwa airport, unajipanga mapema. 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Apana tembea kimalamala. No, they actually, when it started from yesterday, there was a lot of police presence in town and people are just being arrested. Wanaambiwa loitering. Yes, aujaona kwa TikTok. Yes.
1: Because I'm walking,
6: awataki watu town hivi hivi tu. Kaa ni kama uko na idea mahali unaenda.
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1: Si wao wako ndani ya building. 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
1: So areas around where?
6: Areas around pale Kenko mkuu na kuja upande wa KICC.
1: Kenko. Kenko, where we all go and just chill and stand and think about our lives.
6: Unasimama nini?
1: Just to think about your life. It's a free country, no?
6: Bwana,
1: I think that's very unfair.
6: Mutarudi kutembea, tembea.
1: No, but msishike watu, msishike.
6: But jana tao, waso likuwa nashiko tao.
1: I think that's nonsense, to be honest.
6: But
1: I think that's nonsense.
6: You know our police force.
1: You can just tell them, okay, you can't sit here or something, but you can't arrest people. Aye, come on.
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0: It's Olive Rachel at Exclusive on Kiss FM, Kenya's number one hit music station. Naona dada anasema hapa, hey, Exclusive, when you are there saying wale ambao wana hit na kina Bien na Umbachi,
1: yeah.
0: Was bedsitter necessary?
1: Yeah, but sorry.
0: Anyways, locked in, alafu anasema anafaa mimi nitoe fine ya 200 bob for coming in late. Hey Diana, mm. Nae, chisa chidi, ni Monday, mimi ni mama, man, mambo ni mengi, Nairobi, kuwa na huruma. Ajonte, I also see you. Anasema mwalimu najua, ilikuwa imepotea for like 2 days, but I'd be more than happy to put us, you know what, tutongea kando after this.
1: Now listen, mwalimu, last week on Friday, the National Police Service was able to release over 50 recruits ambao walikuwa wanaenda kiganjo for police training.
0: Okay.
1: Now amongst these 50 kulikuwa na watu ambao ilikuja kujulikana that they had forged the academic papers. Kuna wengine walikuwa na prior convictions.
0: Ay,
1: and then
0: yay, yay.
1: 18 ladies walichujwa kutoka kiganjo kwa sababu walipatikana kuwa they are pregnant. Okay, now it has elicited some debate on whether they should have been terminated ama waambiwa waende wazae warudi. But this is the thing, this is what the police said. Once watu walienda trials,
0: yeah,
1: and then wakapita,
0: yeah,
1: these ladies walipita, wakapewa barua ya acceptance,
0: yes,
1: that you're going to report to kiganjo,
0: yes,
1: go and say your bye-byes.
0: Yes.
1: Sasa hapo kwa kuenda kusema bye bye,
0: hapo ndio sasa kitumbua kikaingia mchanga.
1: Watu wakaenda, wengine wakaenda mechi za mwisho.
0: That is now stupidity. I'm sorry, but ladies, this is what we're told. We must be also very selfish.
1: Mm-hmm.
0: We must be very selfish when it comes to certain opportunities. We may cry for equality or equity or for opportunities to be given to us.
1: Mm-hmm.
0: But understand, our world is different from the men.
1: Yes.
0: They can do that and say their bye byes and still go and report to work. You go there, say your bye bye, you become 2-in-1.
1: Yeah,
0: into one in one.
1: Mm-hmm.
0: And it just ruins your chances of what you wanted to achieve. We cannot operate the same way. Either make sure you strap up and you have your birth control on point. On point.
1: You know the funniest thing,
0: or else, funga duka.
1: When you look at what these people usually have to go through.
0: Yes.
1: To get to get in, izo kukimbia, kufu, make sure izo testi.
0: I wouldn't let a man ruin it for me. I wouldn't let a man. I would never. Ever.
1: Bye bye, mnaambiana kwa message.
0: Let me tell you, I become celibate.
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0: Molly Rachel, an exclusive right here on Kiss FM, Kenya's number one hit music station. Talk to me about the just concluded AMVCAs, my friend, that was happening in Nigeria.
1: Mm-hmm, yes.
0: And it's not the first time I'm hearing of these awards. I've been there for a minute, okay? Africa Music Video Awards.
1: It's actually Africa Magic Viewers Choice Awards.
0: Viewers Choice Awards. Yes. My bad. And of course, celebrating actors, actresses, and all of that. Should we just leave Nigerians to design dresses for us as the African continent?
1: Why?
0: Is that a very crazy thing to imagine? And just, you see how we are so good in running? And we, everyone just respects that about us, and they tell us we are a land of runners.
1: Yes.
0: Why not just say Nigeria is the home of all amazing outfits and designers? And I know Kenyans will come for me. What designers are so Kenya much shame on you. Why don't you support Kenya?
1: We've seen the red carpets.
0: Design.
1: Pia.
0: We have amazing designers here, like akina Naomi.
1: Most of the designs utakuli ziona Nigeria and zimefanywa sasa wana replicate up. Yes.
0: Even it's true. Some designs I've seen. To be honest, utaona pale Nigeria. Should we just give it to them? And just tell them, you know what? We have an upcoming event as Kenyans.
1: Tunataka mutusaidie
0: na designs. Made for us these dresses. We have a red carpet event, maybe for the Devil Wears Prada movie and kina Michael Jackson movie premiere. Just send us clothes. Because what? In fact, people are saying the Met Gala should learn a thing or two.
1: From the Nigerians.
0: From the Nigerians.
1: Kuna ule nilimuona angetembea tu hivi Kakamega. Wanaume wote wangemmezea tu mate.
0: Ule
1: amevaa kama mkate.
0: Anakatwa na ngoja chai. That was, oh my God. You see, it's all about daring enough to cross certain lines when it comes to fashion, being daring enough to risk also being ridiculed.
1: Oh yes,
0: you must risk bold. And being bold enough. And I don't think we as Kenyans have that, you know. I mean, this lady's dress was made of bread, and people, of course, in the comment section were saying, "Oh my God, there are people starving. You should have given them the
1: 500
0: bread.
1: Loaves.
0: Look at that." Full let us see sliced.
1: Mukate.
0: And I hear she also has a bakery she has started. So it could have been part advertising, part, you know, the theme about creativity and whatnot on the red carpet. But there were so many amazing designs. Go and check them out for yourself.
1: Kama cathedral.
0: Oh yeah, the cathedral, the butterfly ninio dress on the side looked like a butterfly wing. Oh my goodness. At first I thought it was AI.
1: To sponsor to basi all our designers na fashion, watu wote ambao wanajitaga designer, wale wanajitaga stylist, to sponsor to waende huko for venye MCs wanaendaga for nani?
0: Yes, for benchmarking.
1: Ndio hiyo waende tu.
0: It's so bad. We should swallow our pride as Kenyans. Let's go sit down with the dressmakers in Nigeria and get to actually learn a thing or two. I think that would be beneficial for us. What do you think? Are we good enough to see enda Nigeria matuende? 0702-946-100 is the WhatsApp line. You can also call us up on 0711-046-100.
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1: Great nights are built on good flavour and good company. 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
0: Hi, what's your name, sir?
1: Dennis,
0: unakolukiwa wapi?
1: Niko Siaya.
0: Aya, denobu tuambie, tuachilie tu wanaijawa, tutengeneze nguo zetu.
1: Yes, it will be good.
0: Yeah, you think they're better than Kenyans when it comes to designing clothes and making clothes?
1: Yes.
0: Wa Kenya wataki kusikianga hivo haki. But maybe it's high time we just agree and give them the business. What do you think?
1: Yeah, ingekuwa poa hivo.
0: Sawa. 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Endelea kusikiliza Kiss FM.
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1: Oh yes, time to take a look at the sports roundup, and we're going to start with basketball, where the Oklahoma City Thunder take a 3-0 commanding lead against the LA Lakers in the best of seven. This is after they won their third game, 131-108, and it seems like an uphill battle for one LeBron James trying to get out of the second round. The other game that was being played over the weekend, this is the Knicks, who were able to sweep the Philadelphia 76ers 4-0. This is after 144-114 drubbing, making it one of the biggest wins for the season and for the playoffs. I love Pierre Palivo. The Spurs and the Timberwolves are on a 2-2 tie. This is after Anthony Edwards was able to lead his team back to draw the series, right? He's the best of seven series. And also the Pistons versus the Cavaliers. The Pistons take a 2-1 lead with Cade Cunningham leading that team with 27 points. I love Pale Kwenye Soccer. Yes, over the weekend, Premier League results on Saturday, Liverpool walikuwa wacheza na Chelsea, game ilisha 1-1. Kama kawaida, they really have nothing to play for, wanacheza tu. Sunderland walikuwa wacheza versus Manchester United, and it's unfortunate Manchester United were not able to win this game. You don't have to put sound effects. Ujaeka sound effects, please. Yote ingine. So the game ended 0-0. Manchester City was still chasing Arsenal, were able to win 3-0 against Brentford. And then on Sunday now, where the teams are looking at Arsenal and if they can go to the end. And they were playing against West Ham United. That game ended 1-0 with a late-minute goal being cancelled because of VAR. And, you know, you just look at this thing and you're like, kama mnataka kupea Arsenal little of him wa patie, tusi lazima muibe. Listen,
2: Wachana na mambo ya Senali, watch out, enjoy it. It is their moment.
1: Barcelona walikuwa wanacheza na Real Madrid, and Barcelona had to win the game for them to win the La Liga title, and they were able to win that game 2-0. Pale back to the Premier League, it is 36 games played, two more to play. Arsenal are on top of the table with 79. That's very unnecessary. That's unprofessional of you.
2: I'm sorry. I withdraw.
1: So 79 points. Man City are in second place with 74 points, although they still have a game in hand. If they win that game, they're going to be at 70. So it's 2 points. Let's assume Man City wanashinda game yao na kumibakia na 2 games left. It's 2 points between Man City and Arsenal. Oof. Arsenal has to win both their games for them to be crowned champions of England.
2: Tumesema nani na nani?
1: Yeah, Arsenal.
2: They'll be facing, do we know?
1: They're facing relegation teams. I know they're facing Nottingham Forest.
2: They only need to win 2 games.
1: Yes, they only need to win 2 games. One against Burnley.
2: Yeah.
1: And I think the other one
2: they
1: is
2: they better
1: against,
2: not drop the ball now. This is not the time.
1: Listen, you know, I see Arsenal and then I remember in the onset of the 2022 August elections, pale KICC kuna carpet ya red ilikuwa imetandikwa pale.
2: Just shut up.
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0: Ciara featuring Normani on that track, Ecstasy, the remix. And you've heard it here on Kiss FM. Now, I'm seeing a message, MC Tonja, that might be exclusive.
1: Yes.
0: Wachana na carpet ya radio, KCC kabisa. Stay guided. Stay guided, my friend.
1: Your carpet ilipia watu trauma.
0: Hey, wacha bana. Kwa tusha itisha bash.
1: Unajua bash is ready.
0: Hey, bana. Ah, lakini, another bash ambayo tuleza kucelebrate. Na bado inaendelea kuwa celebrated. Mother's Day. Yes, celebrate mom who stays off this Mother's Day. In fact, we are saying it's the whole of Mother's Month. Eh? And I don't know whether you were able to catch all the action. Kulikuwa na that Stay Soft activation at TRM. Ilikuwa imehappen between the 9th, that Saturday, and yesterday, the 10th of May. Just to celebrate mom and win some awesome prizes as well. This is how we are doing it, because while she does it all with love, she is more than what she gives, more than what she does. I'll see you. Stay Soft, a fragrance that lasts and lasts.
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0: It's Molly Rachel, an exclusive right here on Kiss FM, Kenya's number one hit music station. A good evening to you. It's now 16 minutes past 5.
1: What up?
0: It's time for us to look at red flag, green flag. Today's episode of Red Flag, Green Flag is personal.
1: You're the subject of the matter.
0: I am the subject of the matter.
1: All right.
0: So, at time, come at Usai, 5 p.m. thereabout, I decide, oh, I need to go get some grocery shopping going. So, I go to a mall not far from my home. Pale kwa security, you know how you have to stop for your car to be checked. I stopped and there was a guy ambaye alikuwa anapita mbele yangu. Sawa? And he did a double take on me. Remember, my car doesn't have a tint. So you can see exactly who the driver is.
1: Yes.
0: Okay? So he immediately, and I was, you know, I was looking my fine self, you know. So I'm not surprised. Like, he did a one take and then immediately a double take.
1: Yes.
0: And I could see him clearly. I mean, I wasn't going to go and guide him or anything. But he was pretty close to the car. He just, you know, jumped into the path. So, as my car is being checked, I can see at the corner of my eye, he seems to be walking. Remember in India, the mall, yeah?
1: Yes.
0: He seems to be walking away, but he has looked at me for a minute. So, I'm just like, yeah, whatever. Hajavaa miwani. It's important I mention this. Okay. Hajavaa miwani. So, namwangalia ndani ya macho.
1: Okay.
0: Akaenda zake. 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Nikaanza shopping yangu. Lo and behold, nikifika section kule ya mchele. Here, I see the same guy.
1: Ndiyo, hiyo sasa.
0: This time around, he's wearing dark sunglasses. Okay?
1: Yes.
0: And then, so first I'm like, do not tell me. Because I knew this guy was, he had already left. He had left.
1: Akakumbuka janua maziwa.
0: My goodness. Haya. So, nikajifanya hata sija notice. But then he stopped me and said, oh, hi. I said, hello, so I really like your Mercedes, you know, it looks really good. In fact, maybe I should have let you hit me so that you I get your number.
1: Lines, clock it.
0: So, nikamwambia, wow, this is a smooth line, eh? You use that all the time. So, yeah, you know, I have many other lines, but, you know, I'm not going to unleash them right now. So, can I have your number? And I said, no, he asked me for my name first. And I said, I said, no, Beautiful. Says, yeah, call me Beautiful. That's my name, Beautiful.
1: Okay.
0: And then says, okay, then can I have your number, Beautiful? I said, I'm not too sure about that. I don't give my number to strangers, just, nilly-willy. And then I asked him, are you going to pay for my shopping? And that it caught him a bit off guard. And then he said, sure. I said, okay, then we'll meet at the till. Tupatane huko mbele.
1: So hata atushow up na wewe.
0: You see, listen, I leave the man to decide what he wants to do. So I said, I'm still shopping for my items. If we were going to meet at the till, well and good, tupatane utalipia. Then you can have my number.
1: Okay.
0: Nikafanya shopping yangu hata siku exceed ati kile naenda kununua by the way
1: juice kubwa
0: ata siku namtegemea because I have seen this played out a number of times. Nikaenda, funny thing, kufika pale kwa till akakuja, I had not even seen, I mean I had assumed he had left because I really said that there's a poncho I was looking for, so it had taken a while, ilikuwa natafuta bei nayo haionekani barcode story mingi. He comes to the till as I'm waiting in line to make the to pay. And then he asks, so hi again. Are you gonna give me, I'd like your number, please? And said, oh, okay, actually, we're right here, exactly where we said we'd meet up. Are you gonna pay for this shopping? He said, oh no, not the shopping. Nikamwangalia vile alivyo shtuka. Nikajua sasa wewe tutapeleka na wapi. Nikamwambia, well then my number is going to be on the receipt. If you're going to pay, well and good. Then now you can have my number and my name. Aya akasema tu, okay, it's okay. Nakaenda. And the ladies there were asking, hey, kwani mtu kwa tunafikiri unamjua, because he had been standing across pale, yani anaonekana kama mko pamoja, alikuwa anakungojea for a while. It's only you had not seen, but as we were saying, I said, no, I don't know this man. So anyway, I finished my shopping. And as I was leaving, again, I see him lurking in an aisle close to the exit.
1: Yes.
0: And then I started getting worried because now I'm starting to give stalkerish things, feelings, vibes.
1: Yes.
0: Nikakimbia, nikaenda, nikaeka. I've never entered my car so fast and locked my doors and drove off. Now, I'll tell you what I feel. I feel it was a red flag for him to first notice my car. He didn't say. Please understand, I listen to every single line a man says. He did not say, hey, you look really nice. Hey, I'd like to get to know you better. And then conversation starts from there. Hey, yeah, that's a nice Mercedes you have there, man. Like, oh, wow, you look good in it. It's a good color. You know, I should have let you hit me so that I get your number. Come on. Am I the crazy one? Who the crazy one out here? 0702-946-100 is a WhatsApp line. True story. I'm not making this up.
1: No, I get you.
0: And I also need you to call me up and set me straight. If you think I'm mwalimu atawe ulienda sana. 0711-046-100. My shopping came to roughly 11,000
1: baht. Hey.
0: Pesa kidogo. Only. And that was not even my full 1 month shopping. So fikiria hiyo kwanza.
1: Wacha nifikirie.
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6: 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Weka tu hapu ukingojea. Nikiangalia Olengrune Road, if you're coming from upande hapa hivi roundabout here, St. Austin, coming towards Draining Spritz roundabout, also heavy traffic. I can see Ring Road heading towards the Riverside Drive, Kameshkana, Parklands Road, upande wa Mpisha, as you're heading towards Sarit Center, expect heavy traffic. Nikiangalia Lower Kabete Road pale hivyo Spring Valley, nimeshikana kwa sasa. Nikiangalia pia huku Limuru Road area ya Gigiri, you already know, we were told earlier that you should expect heavy traffic on that road. Thika Road noni imeanza kushikana kuanzia huko KCA heading towards Garden City. Kama unaingia from Outer Ring, expect heavy traffic as you're trying to get onto Thika Road. Upande wa Landis Road, this is Langata Road, pia naona pale Woolston, I can see Raila Odinga way kushuka kuanzia huko juu Ngumo coming down. Listen, kuna traffic kila mahali, kumeshikana kila mahali. If you're stuck in traffic, kindly be patient. If you see an incident or accident, unaniambia on our WhatsApp line 0702946100. 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

0: It's Mwalimu Rachel, an exclusive here on Kiss FM. We're looking at red flag, green flag, based on a true story from yours truly. Nikiwa supermarket. Jamaa pale, yeah, alikuwa asha exit. 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And we locked eyes because alipita mbele yangu. Mbele ya gari. Sasa tena, tukapatana kwa one of the aisles.
1: In the
0: supermarket.
1: You de rush to
0: judge. I de rush to judge. Kidogo kidogo asked for my number. But first makes a comment, and he was trying to be slick and sly and smooth about it. Hey, that's a nice Mercedes you got there. You know, it looks really good, and you're really good in it. Should have let you hit me so that I take your number.
1: Yes, ndio sasa. Mistari.
0: Alikuwa ameona yes and original sana
1: na ile line. Mistari pale bwana msanii.
0: Let me say this. I don't knock a man for trying. I do not knock him down for having a smooth pickup line. I do not. That is what men do. I'm all for it. But I will read in between the lines of what you say. And the fact that he started with the car.
1: Ndio.
0: Not the owner.
1: Mwalimu, let me deconstruct your red flags moja moja.
0: Tuanze
1: tu ya kwanza.
0: Yeah.
1: Now, I will let you know that many men in Nairobi do not know how to approach women. But I am telling you for a fact. No, listen.
0: Okay.
1: Go and ask your fellow ladies. How many times mtu anakuja na kitu so nonsensical mpaka unajiuliza, is that the best you could do?
0: I would rather he even said, you know what? I couldn't let you go before
1: iyo,
0: I
1: sasa,
0: asked you.
1: That one is... Ndio nakwambia, that is what I'm telling you. Men
0: ata hiyo basic amujui.
1: Mwalimu, they do not know how to approach.
0: Mtete.
1: Okay, si mtete. Nasema tu ya kwanza. So, aki mentioned, the only way was to use what happened for him to start the conversation. Unasema,
0: right.
1: Alipita mbele ya gari, almost ni kama
0: alikuwa nafikiri anaenda kumgonga lakini
1: so
0: to be honest
1: he
0: also lied. I wasn't going to knock me
1: but you see, that is the easiest way to start a conversation because that is the first point of meet contact. So nice car, you know, you hata ningekuacha unigonge so that I can get your number. Hapo ana break ice hapo ulikuwa unafaa kusema singekugonga.
0: Wrong move.
1: Okay,
0: that line doesn't work for you.
1: Ni one number two inataka kudeconstruct. Mwalimu, I have been to clubs and I was leaving and then I see a very beautiful lady. Nilikuwa nimeita mpaka labda Uber ama nimeenda mpaka kwa gari nishalipa uochi. Ndarudi ndani.
0: Uko njaa?
1: Ndarudi.
0: Unaona?
1: So hata yeye,
0: I'm not even upset because of that.
1: Yes.
0: Him coming back to the supermarket? I'm not mad at that.
1: Okay.
0: At all, I'm not mad at that.
1: Haya, tushikilie, mimi nimeshikilia hizo mbili.
0: Kwa nini unaanza kuvaa miwani? Hii si ndio ile kama ile Russian man unafikiria sisi ni wajinga?
1: No, so, sasa ona, niliwaambia ule Russian man ameharibia kila. It was just trying to be cool.
0: He was not wearing those glasses. And by the way, it was like I said, it was almost 6 now.
1: Yes.
0: So it was dark. Okay?
1: Yeah.
0: I know in the supermarket of course there are lights, but there was it wasn't necessary for him to wear those dark glasses.
1: Mwalimu.
0: So already shwa my antenna was up.
1: You never kwambia huyu mwanaume haji ku approach. So alifikiria let me look cool. Wacha nishikilie hapo.
0: I will not go down easily.
1: Wengine wanasemaje?
0: Haya. Eric anasema Mwalimu Rachel and exclusive. This is Eric from Westlands. For me that's a red flag because that man approached you like a gangster. It's true. He's approaching me like a gangster.
1: Wana wasichana wa Nairobi mnapenda gangsters.
0: No, please, no. Red flag, deep red. This is what Nina says. He noticed the Mercedes, not your beauty. How are the new breed of men looking for women who can pay their debts? Thank you! Next, he's borrowing your Mercedes to run errands. Thank you!
1: Mutu, haezi kuwa tu ana gari.
0: Bora iko na fuel ataomba. Thank you!
1: So mwanaume ambaye ana gari haiwezi kukuapproach. Labda ameuza yake, ameko garage.
0: And Nina said, you know what? You have dodged a bullet.
1: Which
0: Let me tell you where that scenario would play out. Okay? I think. I've seen it when we are at the garage or at the car wash. Okay? And then somebody tries to strike a conversation. Hey, I've also been waiting for a while. How about you? Which one is yours? Oh, mine is the red one being washed. Oh, mine is the blue one. Hey, you know, there it makes sense. But karibu atinaingia kwa check, talafu unaniambia mambo ya gari.
1: No, si yangu iko kwa insurance walichukua wanafanya repairs.
0: That's not the point. The point is, this man is a glaring red flag from jump. We'll come back and read more of your messages. keep them coming. 0702-946-100. I will be able to take maybe one or two calls before this hour runs out, so you can call us up on 0711-046-100 in Nairobi.
1: If you are listening, alisema anaitwa nani?
0: Did I even? Oh, he said Brian. Kwanza another one. Anaitwa Brayo.
1: Brian, piga simu bwana.
0: He's not even Kenyan. That accent seemed foreign. Hmm? Yeah. Another one.
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0: It's Molly Rachel, an exclusive on Kiss FM, Kenya's number one hit music station. We're taking a look at the scenario here where I was approached by a man at the supermarket. However romantic or, you know, sweet that may sound. It's like, by the way, it started off like a movie, you know?
1: Locked
0: man,
1: eyes.
0: Exactly. And then he followed me into the supermarket. And then he happens to be on the same aisle as I was, as I was shopping. Starts a banter, hapo conversation.
1: That's cute.
0: Then I walk away and then he says, okay, fine, where do I meet you? And I say, at the end of the aisle, look,
1: the counter.
0: Find me at the counter. And he actually
1: finds you at the counter.
0: Finds me at the counter. And by the way, please understand, yes, I had detours within the supermarket.
1: Dangoja, I will wait.
0: Nilikuwa nilipana paka juu kuangalia manguo huko, nikaulizia mambo ya, how can I buy one of those steam irons, nikashuka, nikaendelea. Nilizurura kwa supermarket.
1: I will wait for you. It was meant to be.
0: Yeah.
1: This was my chance.
0: Oh, he thinks I'm one of those small girls. My friend. Skia hii. Hi, Mwalimu Rachel. I've been trying to contact you from the UK.
1: Mm.
0: I don't know why mentioning the UK is important in this case. But let's continue. Lakini no answer. Simu bebe simu jamani. I listen to your drive time every day. That man was a stalker, big red flag. Ni mwizi huyo. And I asked this person, what is your name? Hajanipatia jina. I'm going to assume it's a man.
1: Mm-hmm.
0: And I'll say, anasema tu hivyo ndo yeye aweze ku slide up ndo arushe mistari.
1: Ndio hiyo.
0: Si mbaya lakini kuna private line. I love you. You know what? Everyone has the privilege of that. There's a number that's out there for bookings and business.
1: Mm-hmm.
0: That one is the public line.
1: Mm-hmm.
0: Mine, the one that Exclusive has or my parents have, that's a private line. Not everyone is going to be given access to my private line.
1: No. But
0: okay? Well, you don't have that privilege.
1: But what do you expect? This is the dating world. If I'm going to talk to you, how am I going to communicate? Because I've just met you and I'd like to get to know you further. So your number, and angikuwa I am paying that 11,000. You're shopping. You'll give
0: me
1: the number.
0: Then I see you're serious. Yes, that was the criteria.
1: At you see
0: yourself. Yes.
1: You know how many sharp boys we are have 11,000 to waste.
0: And I will take the money. And after that, now naanza kukute. There'll be more tests ahead, and there'll be I will be observing.
1: Mm-hmm.
0: We are not blind. I'll be observing your movements. Skia ingine, Diana anasema hivi. I got chills listening to that story, Mwalimu. That's a huge red flag. He's a stalker. First of all, he has bad manners. He wanted to behave like the Russian guy. Unfortunately, he knows how to speak English and Swahili. Huyo ni wa hit and run. It was so obvious.
1: Movie imeanza mimi pia wewe karibu hit and run. Mbona yeye si return the favor?
0: It was such a lie. Even him saying that he almost hit him, far from the truth. It wasn't even like at all.
1: Mm-hmm.
0: So already I'm like, you're already a liar. Because I know I'm not crazy.
1: Is just a way of someone trying to break the ice. Na hakuwa najua venye ata approach. So akasana atumie incident ya gari ku break your ice.
0: Aya. 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
1: Apo hivyo, tukirudi kabla tujamalizia ndio sasa nda conclude this series.
0: Sawa.
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1: Yaga.
0: Kenya's number one hit music station. It's 5 minutes to six. I'm here asking exclusive, am I the drama? Mm-hmm. Am I the crazy? And I don't want a radio answer just to get me all wild up.
1: No.
0: I want you to speak to me as a colleague.
1: Yes.
0: As someone who has known me for many years.
1: Mm-hmm.
0: Someone I would consider sort of kind of a friend sometimes. And a man.
1: Let me put it to you straight, Mwalimu. Mm. And I'm going to hold no bars, okay?
0: Mm-hmm.
1: This guy is a red flag.
0: Thank you.
1: Number one. Mwalimu, you're a red flag. And this is why. You saw his nonsense from the get-go.
0: Mm.
1: You saw his nonsense from the get-go. Why I'm saying you're a red flag is because you tried to test the limit of his nonsense by... No, listen to me.
0: It was a nice way, a clever way of wading him off. No, I knew he wasn't going to pay for
1: listen, there are crazy people, and this is now me talking to you as your friend and as your brother.
0: Mm.
1: There are crazy people out there.
0: Mm.
1: Because someone who you'll tell, okay, pay for me this, and then maybe I'll give you my number.
0: Mm-hmm.
1: They now start, they expect, because sinimelipa yo shopping yako.
0: Uh-huh.
1: Sasa haya, sasa, where are you going? No, relax, mbono unaenda. And we've seen it happening also huku inje in other scenarios whereby someone tells a guy, buy me a drink first, and then now we can talk.
0: Yes.
1: The moment una buy, the person now starts feeling like you owe them something.
0: Them feeling is their business, but I do have the option of walking away.
1: Yes, but
0: I do have the option of ending that conversation.
1: Yes, but you see,
0: I owe him nothing.
1: But I'm saying they're crazy. Unaona huyu ni mtu alisimama. Wewe mwenyewe unasema, "No, nataka tuende pamoja." 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
0: Sasa mimi najuaje kama ni mimi I was the reason why.
1: Now this is the thing.
0: I'm assuming from my end.
1: For future reference, people like this, you've already seen from the get-go. Just say, I'm not interested. And don't test them. Because you testing, inaweza kufanya mtu, now you see you had to leave Araka to get to your car to leave.
0: Yeah, I was scared for my life.
1: Which was not very necessary.
0: It's true, but you see, a stalker would still do that regardless of whether I engaged him or not.
1: No,
0: that's what I believe also.
1: Mm-hmm.
0: I hear you and you make a lot of sense.
1: Yes.
0: You see, we live in a very complex world as women today.
1: Mm-hmm.
0: Because you will tell me, say I'm not interested.
1: Yes.
0: If I was to come on this show and I told this same story.
1: Yes.
0: And I said to you or say to the public that I said I'm not interested.
1: Mm-hmm.
0: Trust you me. That is when the bloggers will take that and say and then people will respond and say, unaona, domanata, uko single, watu wanakukatia, utaki kuingia box, hawataki nini. So it's like doomed if you do, doomed if you don't.
1: You know,
0: because of how everyone will always have something. It will always befall you as the woman.
1: You know, Mwalimu, that is what I've
0: said.
1: Very unfortunate. From the get-go when you told me that story, I knew this person was not a gentleman.
0: What was the first red flag for you?
1: Iyo umesema ametoka, he was going and then he comes back. And then, watch out, you're the first line.
0: Uh-huh.
1: Okay? The moment umemwambia, you can meet me at the counter for this shopping.
0: Mm.
1: A serious person will just tell you, I didn't know that I'm coming to meet a lady to pay for the shopping. So if it's too much, it's okay.
0: Okay.
1: That is a gentleman amesema, you know what? We're meeting for the first time. We are not supposed to be getting to that level. So I will politely decline and walk away. That is a gentleman. Lakini mwenye anakuambia sawa, I will. And then you tell him, we'll meet there. And you're zunguking for another 30 minutes na nakungoja. Huyo ni mtu ambaye unafaa kukaa mbali na yeye kabisa.
0: Ni kweli. Mimi hata nilishangaa. You see, those are my many ways of not engaging. Like me telling him we'll meet at the car. Obviously. Watu ni wengi Sunday.
1: Yeah,
0: jioni. Kila mtu na familia. And this is at a mall. People are many. Nanpata?
1: Yes.
0: So these are some of the tactics we women use to wade off such advances.
1: Okay.
0: And even when we apply them, it's still not the right way to do so. So doomed if I do, doomed if I don't. If I say I'm not interested, ai wewe pia unakuwa mgumu, wewe ni mrundu, wewe ni nini.
1: Thank you.
0: Uki try kukua tactful about it, kumuambia, okay, tutamitu kwa counter, utanilipia bill. Knowing very well you won't do it, ninajipatia shugli na ata nilikuwa nimemisha msao, I was not thinking about it, we might meet at all. And then nampata huko, nashtuka. 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I'm not the red flag.
1: Hata angetumia points zake za nani ama hata kwa na card ya hiyo.
0: Ndio nakwambia mimi si red flag. Yeye ndio red flag. Me, I was just trying to be tactful in how to avoid this confrontation or whatever with this man.
1: Mm-hmm.
0: Yo, haya, stay safe out there, ladies. I shared this story so that even my younger sisters can understand.
1: Mm-hmm.
0: Don't just be smiley and kuingia box kwa urahisi. 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And I know it has become very na kawaida.
1: Yes.
0: Like sasa namba ni kitu ya kunyima. Imagine, yes. 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Usikuwe na haraka.
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0: hosted by Mark Gitao.
1: Anakuru Court has ordered the detention of two suspects following the murder of PCA Reverend Julius Ndumi in Bahati. Beryl Nafula Otenyo and Felix Odinga Okumu will remain in custody for 21 more days to allow for further investigations. As the case is set for mention on the 3rd of next month, former Deputy President Rigathi Gachagua has blamed security bosses for failing to restore order in Nakuru County. Speaking in Tetu Nyeri County during the burial of the slain cleric, Gachagua also demanded the release of CCTV footage said to have captured the moment the cleric was killed.
2: Nakuru watu wawalali. The insecurity in Nakuru is on a higher, on another level. We are calling for a purge of the security chiefs in Nakuru so that we can have order and people can feel safe.
1: DAP Kenya leader Eugene Wamalwa has challenged the government to prioritize citizen security following the murder of PCA Reverend Julius Ndumia. Speaking in Tetu Nyeri County during the burial of the slain cleric, Wamalwa questioned the safety of ordinary Kenyans if even the clergy are no longer secure. He urged the state to restore order and protect all Kenyans. Treasury Cabinet Secretary John Mbadi says the government is now using a digital net to catch tax cheats. He says instead of increasing taxes, he's linking KRA systems directly to mobile money and bank accounts. This means whether you are in a big office or running a small business, every transaction will be tracked in real time. Mbadi insists this will make sure everyone pays their fair share so that those already paying don't carry the heavy burden alone.
3: And why should a mama mboga in the street pay tax and you make millions out of a bank and you don't pay? You know, that is the contradiction that I don't understand. Just because you can get to social media and communicate effectively than the mama mboga, I am here to protect every Kenyan.
1: Experts have framed the upcoming UK trip for the DCP leader Rigathi Gachagua as a strategic attempt to protect international influence. Political analyst Javas Bigambo argues that while Gachagua seeks to demonstrate a global network, the state remains unbothered by these foreign engagements. He further suggests that Kenyans currently prioritize leadership that offers domestic hope over international posturing. Deputy Speaker of the National Assembly Gladys Shuley has called for continuous innovation within the parliamentary Handset program. Speaking today while officially opening the 8th annual conference of the Handset Association of Kenyan Kisumu, Shuley emphasized that the technological advancements are vital for efficiency. She further noted the importance of extending standard handset practices to all legislative houses to ensure accuracy and transparency across the country.
4: The Handset provides an authoritative record against which commitments can be measured. It also gives democratic integrity so that no one can twist or change what has been said in Parliament.
1: The Meteorological Department has warned of heavy rainfall throughout this week. According to its latest update, moderate to heavy rainfall will continue across the Rift Valley, Lake Victoria Basin and the highlands. Parts of the coast and northwestern Kenya are also expected to experience showers. While intense storms are anticipated during the first half of the week, the department predicts a decrease in rainfall intensity towards the weekend.
5: Tumepeana strike notice.
1: That's what's trending on Kenya's Kiss.
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0: 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Your complaint will be investigated and a response sent to you within 14 days. Just a reminder, keep a copy of all communications between you and us. We listen to you because you listen to us. Kiss FM. Kiss is Kenya's most wanted. Kiss is Kenya's most wanted. Today's hits as voted by Kenyans.
1: Already a very good evening to you. Happy Monday. Thank you so very much for tuning in. My name is Hope Nyavoy. We're going to be counting down 20 of the biggest hits in the 254 as voted by you right here on the Kenya's Most Wanted. Do stick around to find out if your favorite song has made it into the countdown. Getting us started at number 20, here's Major and Toxic Lyrically Manifest.
0: Kiss, Kenya's Most Wanted, number 20. We'll be right back.

0: today, falling from number 10, Chris Breezy, obvious on your number one hit music station, Kiss FM. My name is Hope Nyevoy. A very good evening to you. How are you doing this very cold, rainy Monday evening? Are you on your way home, driving in a matatu? Let me know on the WhatsApp how you're doing. And most importantly, get home safe. In the meantime, we're going to keep counting them down as voted by you right here on the Kenya's Most Wanted. Coming in at number 18, Make It a Comeback, a song that I absolutely love. Gives me goosebumps all over my body. His Fave Intentions.
1: Kiss, Kenya's Most Wanted. Kiss, Kenya's Most Wanted. Number 18.

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Be in the moment with the beat. 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